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1: The Blair Radio 94.7 FM weather, brought to you by National Land Realty. Tonight we'll have chances of showers and thunderstorms with partly cloudy weather and a low around 78. Tomorrow will be sunny and hot with a high near 99, and later that night will be partly cloudy with a low around 73. Tuesday will be partly sunny with a high near 92. 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That's the latest weather here on the Blair Radio 94.7 FM weather.

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0: The Blair Radio 94.7 FM weather, brought to you by National Land Realty. Tonight we'll have chances of showers and thunderstorms with partly cloudy weather and a low around 78. Tomorrow will be sunny and hot with a high near 99, and later that night will be partly cloudy with a low around 73. Tuesday will be partly sunny with a high near 92. 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That's the latest weather here on the Blair Radio 94.7 FM weather.
1: Today's good news with NLT, John 6, verse 68. Simon Peter replied, "Lord, to whom would we go? You have the words that give eternal life."

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1: The Blair Radio 94.7 FM weather, brought to you by National Land Realty. Tonight we'll have chances of showers and thunderstorms with partly cloudy weather and a low around 78. Tomorrow will be sunny and hot with a high near 99, and later that night will be partly cloudy with a low around 73. Tuesday will be partly sunny with a high near 92. 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That's the latest weather here on the Blair Radio 94.7 FM weather.

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1: 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Tonight we'll have chances of showers and thunderstorms with partly cloudy weather and a low around 78. Tomorrow will be sunny and hot with a high near 99, and later that night will be partly cloudy with a low around 73. Tuesday will be partly sunny with a high near 92. 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

I'm dressed up for success, from my head down to my boots. I don't do it for the money, there's bills that I can't pay. I don't do it for the glory, I just do it anyway. Providing for our futures, my responsibility. Yeah, I'm real good under pressure, being all that I can be. I can't call in sick on Mondays when the weekend's been too strong.

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1: Breaker 19, this here's a rubber duck. You got a copy on me, Big Ben, come on. Yeah, 10-4, Big Ben, for sure. By golly, it's clean clear to Flagtown, come on. Yeah, it's a big 10-4 there, Big Ben. Yeah, we definitely got the front door, good buddy. Mercy sakes alive, looks like we got us a convoy.
2: It was the dark of the moon on the 6th of June in a Kenworth pulling logs. Cab over Pete with a reefer on and a Jimmy hauling hogs. We is heading for Bear on I-10 about a mile out of Shaky Town. I says, Pigpen, this here's a rubber duck and I'm about to put the hammer down.

0: Now you want to back off them hogs? 10-4, about 5 miles or so. 10, roger, them hogs is getting intense up here.
1: By the time we got into Tulsa Town, we had 85 trucks in all. But they's a roadblock up on the Cloverleaf, and them bears is wall to wall. Yeah, them Smokies as thick as bugs on a bumper. They even had a bear in the air. I says, calling all trucks, this here is the duck. We about to go a-hunting.

0: that, Big Ben? Negatory, Big Ben. You're still too close. Yeah, them hulks are starting to close up my sinuses. Mercy sakes, you better back off another 10.
1: Well, we rolled up Interstate 44 like a rocket sled on rails. We tore up all of our swindle sheets and left them setting on the scales. By the time we hit that shy town, them bears was getting smart. They'd brought up some reinforcements from the Illinois National Guard. There's armored cars and tanks and jeeps and rigs of every size. Yeah, them chicken coops was full of bears and choppers filled the skies. Well, we shot the line, we went for broke with 1,000 screaming trucks and 11 long-haired friends of Jesus in a chartreuse microbus.
0: Yeah, rubber duck to Sodbuster. Come on there, yeah. 10-4, Sodbuster. Listen, you want to put that microbus in behind that suicide jockey? Yeah, he's hauling dynamite and he needs all the help he can get.
1: Well, we laid a strip for the Jersey Shore and prepared to cross the line. I could see the bridge was lined with bears, but it didn't have a doggone dime. I says, Pigpen, this here's a rubber duck. We just ain't gonna pay no toll. So we crashed the gate doing 98. I says, let them truckers run.

Usher 20. Omaha. Belly, I don't know what's good. Them hogs out there for sure. Well, mercy sakes, good buddy. We're going to back on out here, so keep the bugs off your glass and the barrel.

Case closed. The end. 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Now I know it might sound crazy, but one day a key unlocked that cell.

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duty, honor, country. A code of conduct and chivalry of those who guard this beloved land. An ideal so noble that it arouses a sense of pride and yet humility. An expression of the ethics

duty, honor, country. These three words build courage when courage seems to fail. Regain faith when there seems to be little cause for faith. Create hope when hope seems forlorn. The American man-at-arms, above all other people, prays for peace, for he must suffer and bear the deepest wounds and scars of war.

duty, honor, country. The unbelievers will say they are but words, a slogan, or a flamboyant phrase. Every demagogue, every cynic, and every hypocrite will try to downgrade them to the extent of mockery and ridicule. The code which these words perpetuate embraces the highest moral law and will stand the test of any ethics or philosophies ever published for the uplift

around 1,000 campfires, on 100 battlefields, listening for the witching melody of faint bugles blowing reveille, far off drums beating the long roll. This is the story of the American man-at-arms. His name and fame are the birthright of every American citizen. In his youth and strength, his love and loyalty, he gave all that mortality can give. He has never failed us. Were he to do so, a million ghosts in olive drab, in brown khaki, in blue and gray, would rise from their white crosses, thundering those magic words, duty, honor, country.

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I wanna dance like David, I wanna faith like Paul, I wanna sing like Silas tearing down the prison walls. 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

0: 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But somewhere down deep, I still believe we were.
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1: 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Today will be sunny and hot with a high near 100, and later tonight we have increasing clouds with a low around 73. Tomorrow will be mostly cloudy with a high near 89. 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That's the latest weather here on the Blair Radio 94.7 FM Weather.
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0: Good Monday morning. You're listening to 94.7 Blair Radio. It is 7:27. July 27th, and it's going to be a hot one. Last of the hot days, really hot days anyway. Yeah, we'll still see pretty warm temperatures, but sliding into the 90s heat indexes and actually cooling off towards the end of the week. We'll take a look at that forecast in depth. Right now, taking a look outside, 82 degrees. High today is supposed to be about 98. Heat index values 105 to 110. So stay hydrated. Stay in the shade. We'll make sure that you are cool with some really good music. Keep you informed of events and activities, news, weather. 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

helping you through your week. Right now, it is going to be a hot day. The last of the hot days, according to the National Weather Service. Then we're going to drop into the 90s. Heat index values tomorrow and after are going to be in the mid to upper 90s and then cooling off towards the end of the week. But today, high of about 98 and heat index values 105 to 110. Maybe even more. So we'll keep a close eye on that for you. Detailed look at the forecast coming up. We'll keep you going with a mix of music. A lot of events and activities going around us. So, for example, coming up this week, Friday night, the Washington County Fair kicks off. But before that, this week, we do have the Dodge County Fair. And that starts tomorrow. So we're going to keep you informed on all of the activities as the Burke County Fair complete. Harrison County Fair just wrapped up yesterday. And we'll get into more fairs as we continue on. And it's all about Blair, Washington County, and the surrounding area. 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

their son, be a lover to their mother, everything to everyone. Up and at 'em bright and early, I'm all business in my suit. Yeah, I'm dressed up for success.

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Today will be sunny and hot with a high near 100, and later tonight we have increasing clouds with a low around 73. Tomorrow will be mostly cloudy with a high near 89. 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That's the latest weather here on the Blair Radio 94.7 FM weather.

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Hot day today. Chances of some storms overnight, but mostly to the west. Towards the end of this week, we'll see more of those potentials coming up. So detailed look at the forecast on the way. Also, we have just the facts. Top of every hour, it is news that's going to impact you. We'll talk about what happened in the Blair Volunteer Fire Department with their training on Saturday. People may have noticed that in town. The Washington County Fair, the Dodge County Fair coming up. We'll talk more about that. Eastgate Sports has an opportunity for youth, middle schools, and high schoolers that want to be a part of a team, and details on that, where you can be a part of a team for free. It's amazing. Also, we'll talk about the heat. And so, again, that's all coming up right here on 94.7BlairRadio.com.

tea. Case closed. The end. No chance for me to ever leave this prison of my sin. Now I know it might sound crazy, but one day a key unlocked that cell. I heard

We have sunny skies, 82 degrees, and it's going to warm up to around 98 today. Heat index values between 100 and 510, maybe more. Detailed look at that forecast coming up in a few minutes, as well as news that impacts you. Just the facts every hour, top of the hour. And you can also find Just the Facts out at the different area gas stations, like all the Taylors, Casey's, McKinnis, the Blair Public Library. We also have it over at the Washington County Chamber, Community Foundation. So many places are picking it up. Or go to BlairRadio.com and click on Just the Facts to be able to read it right there. Let's take a look at the closing commodity prices for Friday as we get ready for the markets to open up. The market closed at the Chicago Board of Trade, corn at 484, beans at 1253. So that closed corn at Tyson Elevator, 435 flat, beans at 1239, up 10 cents. Matheson corn, 427 flat as well, beans 1219. Up 10 cents. Cargill corn, 464, no change. Beans, 1240, up 2 cents. Farmers Union corn, 433, up a penny. Beans, 1205, up 13 cents. Frontier Co-op corn, 464, flat. And beans, 1248, up 10 cents. And Elkhorn Valley, 424 for corn, up a penny. Beans, 1201, up 13 cents.

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1: 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Today will be sunny and hot with a high near 100, and later tonight we have increasing clouds with a low around 73. Tomorrow will be mostly cloudy with a high near 89. 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That's the latest weather here on the Blair Radio 94.7 FM weather.
2: 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On Saturday, the Blair Volunteer Fire and Rescue, along with Herman Fire Department, conducted another fire training off of South Highway 30 behind Woodhouse and Sid Dillon. With a property that is ready to be worked for future projects, the Volunteer Fire Department takes advantage of opportunities to sharpen skills needed to protect our communities. The training began at 8 a.m. and continued into early afternoon. The Blair Volunteer Fire and Rescue wants to thank everyone for respecting the training area. The U.S. National Weather Service, Omaha Valley, reported that today is the last day of the dangerous heat, but this could bring threat of storms into the overnight. Today, the heat index could be in the 105-118 degree range. Over the weekend, the heat index reached 118. A reminder to stay in the shade, stay hydrated. For the next few days, we'll continue to be warm, but the anticipation heat index will stay in the mid to upper 90s. The Washington County Sheriff's Office e-report for July 20th through the 24th has been released. You may find details at WashingtonCountySheriff.org under Citizen Resources. E-report. Last week's report indicated 50 records entered. Many of the entries were normal business and property checks. Suspicious activities were investigated, and several assists were completed. Lois Dela Cruz, 31, was arrested for a Washington County warrant. Willard Grayson, 34, was arrested for felony driving under revocation. Kevin Sanchez, 22, was arrested for driving under suspension. Franco Ramirez, 55, was arrested for driving under suspension and for a warrant. Eastgate Sports, a 310 East

0: You don't need to be ranked. You don't need a team. You don't need to have competed before. They'll help you with all three items. Right now, gauging interest so you know which games to build around and what practice times actually work for people. If you're in grades 6 through 12, this sounds like if you would like to be a part of it. You can go to Eastgate Sports online on social media and fill out the interest form. It takes about 5 minutes. There's a parent open house with more information coming up on August 10th. Taking a look at birthdays for today, creator of Rudolph the Red-Nosed Reindeer, Robert May, was born in 1905. Social worker credited with creating federal food stamp program, Isabel Kelly, was born in 1917. Writer and producer Norman Lear was born in 1922. Musician Bobby Gentry was born in 1942. Figure skater Peggy Fleming, 1948. Singer Maureen McGovern was born in 1949. Comedian Bill Engvall was born in 1957. Major League Baseball shortstop Alex Rodriguez was born in 1975. And pro golfer Jordan Spieth was born in 1993. This day in history, in 1921, successful isolation of hormone insulin took place. 1931, great grasshopper swarm descends on western Iowa and eastern Nebraska. 1940, Bugs Bunny debuts in a wild hare. 1949, first commercial jet makes test flight. 1953, armistice ends Korean War. 1974, House begins impeachment of Nixon. 81, six-year-old Adam Walsh was abducted. And 1996 bombing of Atlanta's Centennial Olympic Park took place. Some things to celebrate today. It's National Chicken Finger Day, July 27th. National Love is Kind Day. Creme Brulee Day is going on today. New Jersey Day, if you like New Jersey. Bagpipe Appreciation Day. We won't partake in that today. Let's see. It's Take Your Houseplants for a Walk Day. Odd one. And Take Your Pants for a Walk Day. Yeah, you probably should do that. Let's see. Walk with Stilts Day. That's a fun one right there. That's a look at news sponsored by Blair's Memorial Community Hospital, serving Blair, Fort Calhoun, and Tecama. For Blair Radio News, I'm Kelly Johnson.
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0: 104.7 Blair Radio. Our nonprofit news is brought to us by RVR Bank. Again, want to say thank you to RVR Bank for being great partners and sponsors, making sure that information about what's happening around us is here. And today we have Riley coming in to talk to us about something new at the Washington County Fair, and that is the Kids Barn.
1: Yes.
0: So thank you for coming in, taking a little time for us.
1: Yeah, no problem.
0: So tell us a little bit about your background leading up to why the Kids Barn is kind of a passion.
1: Yeah. So I went to college for early childhood education, have my bachelor's degree in that, and taught for a couple years before I decided to stay home with my kids. And so and then once I became part of the Washington County Extension Board, I was just approached on if I was able to be involved in the fair at all. And I said, yeah. And from there, we have kind of just created the Kids Barn from the ground up, really. It started as an idea. I did a lot of the planning on the back end, and then, you know, with the approval and input from the fair board, we've got to where we are now. But yeah.
0: All right. And so then what leads up to there is a kind of a lacking is what gets thought regarding what happens to those little ones.
1: The little ones. Yep, exactly. So, you know, obviously there's all the 4-H offerings and things like that. And those little bit older kids are very busy around the fair time with projects and shows and things like that. There's obviously, you know, the concert for the adults. There's the rodeo for the whole family, demolition derby, the tractor pulls and things like that. But with my own little kids, like we come, it's still fun. Again, we go to the rodeo, but and we check out the animals on our way in, play on the little playground. But other than that, there's not as much. And with the Washington County Fair falling over a couple weekdays too, there's that opportunity for, you know, those kids who are home for the summer, moms with young kids who stay home, things like that. And so we really wanted to offer something free. And that was targeted towards that younger crowd and parents. We've really
0: kind of a break for the parents a little bit.
1: 100%. We've prioritized seating. We've prioritized fans and how we can get airflow in there. And if it is hot, that's where I've really got to use that early childhood background on what's age appropriate, how we can set up play for best kind of flow there. It's definitely targeted, I would say, towards the little bit of a younger crowd, like early elementary, but I really do think that it's kind of will be a good escape for kids of all ages. So.
0: Now, you've been working on this all summer. I know you've been collecting toys and things like that. So how has that been going?
1: It's been going well. So I think really January, February is when I came to the board meeting, the fair board meetings, and really kind of presented what it could look like. And from there, they were like, you have, you know, the green flag, go ahead and get started on. And there is when kind of these ideas were taking shape. And then we put out the ask for donations. We've got a ton of donations. We had a lot through that. Then there's also people that just like word of mouth have helped out. Pretty much all the barn, we have little play barns and animals. Those have all been donated. We are going to have a corn pit and a soybean pit. And there are, like, I would say probably 100 tractors. I don't think that's an exaggeration. We have boxes of them all donated. We haven't bought any of those. I'm a frequent thrifter. So, you know, I've just been doing things like that. Like if I see tractors or animals and things like that. But truly, so much of it has been donated. I sourced some tables from like Facebook Marketplace. And pretty much anybody, if I've tried to buy something, you know, I've mentioned it's for that. We've got a lot of things at like discounted prices or being like, oh, I would actually just like to donate this. We have a couple, I guess you'd call them sponsors or donate, like people have donated. Reclaimed Chiropractic has bought some stuff.
0: And that's right up her alley.
1: I work there on Mondays. And so when I told her about it, she was like, oh, yes, we definitely want to support that. Same with Lil Jonesy's Lines. He's local to Blair. And his wife, Taffy, who teaches at Arbor Park, is actually kind of my co-partner with this now. We were really looking for somebody to help me kind of manage it during the fair. I can't be there the whole time.
0: Well, and that's what I was going to, get into that.
1: Yes.
0: Because do you need volunteers to be able to run this?
1: Yep. So with the same, with those donations we've got, well, then the other pieces, we need volunteers to run it. Mm-hmm. Now, when we say volunteers, we've made it very clear there will be signage. Again, now you've got two teachers involved because Ms. Mm-hmm. Jones is a teacher. We are not short on posters and things like that. We are, you know, we are getting all of that squared away. And one of the big things is that it is required that parents are watching their children. It's not kind of like a drop off and leave them thing. And so with these volunteers, it's really just about being there to kind of help keep the space somewhat organized.
0: Right.
1: Obviously not like chasing after kids taking, you know, but, you know, once a group kind of clears out, just resetting as we go.
0: Saying things like, please, that tractor is not meant to be stepped on.
1: Yes, yes, exactly. We do have like a first aid kit in there, just kind of direct if there's anything like that. But yeah, just kind of keeping it somewhat tidy, at least so that the next group of kids can play at it. And just to take that pressure off of me and Ms. Jones. But we will be, we're kind of the main point of contact. One of us will pretty much be there the whole time. So yeah, the volunteers, we're doing pretty well on those. We could still definitely use some more. I have a sign up like link going on where you can just sign up directly with the time that works for you.
0: Is that at the extension or the fair, or where is that link found?
1: It has been found on, there's a couple places have been sharing it for me, thankfully. Sure. Yeah. So the Washington County Fair Facebook page, it should be on there. It also RVR Bank has posted it. Which is awesome, and we're thankful for them. And they've also offered to have their employees be reimbursed if they choose to volunteer.
0: Sure.
1: Which is awesome.
0: Yeah.
1: Those are the two places for sure. But I also just have been sharing it out to some of my contacts within the community. You know, some 4-H, some FFA, you know, leaders and things like that. We're happy to sign off on any hours if anybody needs it for NHS or anything like that. We have like a women's life group that signed up to work together, you know, during a shift, things like that. So, we do need volunteers. And it's going well with that.
0: Right.
1: The other big thing that we've been sourcing out is, I have this idea of like it not just being a play space, which is awesome in itself, but I would love to like just keep bringing the community in how I can. And so I have been reaching out trying to get some presenters. Now, sometimes that scares people away because, you know, what presenting? It's really just like bringing people in to talk about something that they're passionate about, to teach people. The true, although we want this kids' barn to be for, you know, the breaks for the parents and just a spot for the kids to unwind, it's also about like ag literacy, learning about agriculture, learning about how important it is to our community in Nebraska. So when you're in there, you'll find posters on the walls talking about Nebraska produce and things grown in Nebraska, the importance of them, farm stories, things like that. So the other piece of that is having those people who are willing to educate about certain things.
0: Right.
1: So, or even just bring in fun activities to do. So I do have lined up some beekeepers. We're going to do actually two. I actually had two reach out and I'm like, I'm not going to say no to anybody. That's awesome. We have 4 full days to fill. So, we have a couple people going to come speak about beekeeping and honey and the importance of that and pollinators. I myself am going to do a read aloud, which is so exciting because that was one of my favorite parts of teaching, a read aloud with a little activity. Mrs. Jones is going to do that. We have the Blair Library that has been nice enough. Wendy approved, Miss Kaylee, the most awesome children's librarian ever. She's coming out and she's bringing whatever her heart desires. She's doing she's going to be there from 9 a.m. to 1 p.m. Or actually 9 a.m. to 12 p.m. She'll be there for cleanup and stuff like that. But that whole first morning, she'll be there, read aloud, a craft, activity. We're just kind of bringing in the community. We're going to have a fair board member read a story, whether they like it or not. I have heard maybe the fair board, a member has offered, asked me, was like, what if I just bought a ton of popsicles and brought a cooler on one of the mornings. I'm like, of course. So
0: yeah, sure.
1: We are
0: taking. Who can say no to that?
1: We're not really saying no to anything, yeah. Truly. I think even next year, as people see what this truly looks like, what mm-hmm. this space is, I think we'll get even more people interested in participating. But yeah, so.
0: And which building is this going to be in?
1: Yeah, so it's called the North Commercial Building. Okay. We should have some signage up on it. But if you're walking into the fairgrounds, there's the playground there
0: yeah.
1: on your right-hand side. And it is the building kind of diagonal from right that. From so that. Right yeah. there. So it's kind of nice because there's the picnic tables right there. Mm-hmm. There's the playground right there. There's the kid barn. So it really
0: right
1: will
0: around
1: be
0: the corner is the music boosters or something like
1: yes,
0: that.
1: Yes, food. Their
0: food, yes, mm-hmm. exactly.
1: So it really will be kind of just like a place of relief for families yeah. at the fairgrounds. And yeah, I think it will be great. We'll have both doors open. We have fans that have been brought in, like I had said, because that's really important. We'll have some airflow through there.
0: And so it's going to be the same building year after year because that was my question, because next year, grounds are going to look a little different.
1: They are. So. And that was, I have so much respect and like appreciation for the Fair Board. They have been like gung-ho about this from the beginning.
0: Yeah.
1: A lot of them have younger kids or, you know, just kind of aging out of where the kids barn would be really cool for their kids and understand the lack of it. You know, mm-hmm. there's been the ag zone. There's been some really good efforts to have some kids interaction on the fairgrounds. But what I was hearing feedback wise and that I took into consideration was that they want something sustainable, something that's not like, okay, you get this off the ground this year and then it's just like something fizzles different or doesn't happen.
0: Right.
1: The goal for this is like longevity. The goal for this is that even if I plan to be, you know, involved in it for years to come, but it has now been established and all the supplies that have been donated are now ours to keep and store and use again. So I just am very hopeful and excited that I know that this will continue on into the future.
0: Yeah, we always want to build something that lasts beyond
1: us.
0: Mm-hmm. And so, again,
1: it's more permanent.
0: Right, and I spoke with some of the board members the other day, mm-hmm. and the whole goal is try to evolve and mm-hmm. be able to bring in more things, new things, to be able to attract mm-hmm. the next generation.
1: So. Truly, and I, being somebody who's just attended the fair before and now seeing this like inside look on all that they do for mm-hmm. the fair and the community has just been like so rewarding for myself and then just given me the motivation to really make this successful because they're working so hard to make everything else part of the fair. So it's been kind of fun to take maybe something off their plates a little bit and just, you know, as long as you guys are good with it, obviously mm-hmm. I've checked in, I've come to meetings and things like that, but they've just been like, what do you need from us? Yeah. We'll make it happen.
0: And you're tying in the relationship with the extension and the fair board.
1: Yes.
0: So that is, mm-hmm. That's
1: a lot of like the things you'll see that are hung on the wall. I reached out to the extension office and like, what are some stuff that you guys use for, you know, your education, your ag literacy, things like that. Mm-hmm. So everything that's in there is by support from the community, whether it be the extension, whether it be just people sharing. I have, every time I talk to somebody, they're like, have you reached out to this person? Here's their contact. You should, you know, right. So that's been awesome to do.
0: Yeah. All right. Well, again, a fair kicks off the 31st. Mm-hmm. It's the last Friday of the month is normal. It just seems later than normal.
1: It
0: just
1: seems later, but it's
0: just,
1: still the last Friday.
0: The last Friday. And then it goes through the following Wednesday.
1: Yes. The so fair barn, or the kids barn specifically, mm-hmm. is open. It will open 9 a.m. on Saturday morning for the first time, and then it'll close on Tuesday. So we kind of just really focused on those 4 days where kids are on the fairgrounds, mm-hmm. people are there. And my one last plug is the drawing contest.
0: Okay.
1: So the one, when we talked about longevity, I have this idea that each year we'll have a drawing contest. It will always just be with the theme of like that the fair board has set. This year it's Star Stripes and Fair Knights. It's an 8.5 by 11 piece of paper,
0: mm-hmm.
1: name and age on the back, and you can turn it in at the kids' barn. After the fair is over, we'll pick winners, and those will be framed and hung in the kids' barn, and then we'll do it every year. So
0: then that way, year after year, you can go back and see what.
1: Yes, and that's kind of just like my extra push of this is for the long haul. So. Right.
0: Okay. Yeah. Well, is there any other need that you have other than go sign up for volunteers?
1: Yes. When I, I'll hopefully, would you be able to put the link on there?
0: Yes.
1: Yeah. So yeah, we'll do the, I'll give you the volunteer link. And then I think from there, I'll get, my contact information will be available. If anybody has an idea spark from hearing this, I would be happy to be in touch. We're not saying no, even up until the, you know, so. Yeah.
0: It's the way it goes. So,
1: but again, volunteers for sure.
0: Volunteers mm-hmm. and always ideas, and then those that want to be able to continue to help this grow.
1: Yes.
0: So, mm-hmm. all right. Well, thank you for coming in.
1: Thank you.
0: A lot of information going on there, but yeah. again, watch this over and over because that way you can kind of get the full grasp of it, but yeah. go and experience it. So, again, 100%, that is what it's for. So,
1: it's
0: thank
1: up.
0: You for stepping up and taking yeah. charge of something like this.
1: Awesome. Thank you.

0: 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Today will be sunny and hot with a high near 100, and later tonight we have increasing clouds with a low around 73. Tomorrow will be mostly cloudy with a high near 89. 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That's the latest weather here on the Blair Radio 94.7 FM weather.
1: Here's a look at what's happening in our area. Washington County Fair runs July 31st through August 5th. See you at the fair. The Bike Rodeo for Dodge County is happening on Saturday, August 1st at the Scribner Fairgrounds from 10 a.m. to noon. There will be games, helmets, and obstacle course and prizes. The Sweet Corn Festival is on Sunday, August 2nd from 4 to 7 p.m. at the Outside Carson Civic Center in Tacoma. Entry is free. There will be music, a sweet corn eating contest, food, a bounce house, and much more. The National Night Out is on August 4th from 6 to 8 p.m. at Generations Park. There will be food and games as well as opportunities to meet local officers and see safety demonstrations. The Thursday Night Market is coming up August 6th from 5 to 9 p.m. at the Art Alley. Those are a few of the happenings in our area. If you'd like your nonprofit event at the Blair Radio Community Calendar, it's free. Just email that information to events@blairradio.com.

0: 94.7 Blair Radio, our nonprofit news brought to us by RVR Bank. And again, want to say thank you to RVR Bank for being fantastic partners and sponsors, making sure the information's out of what's happening in our area. Now, today we have FFA, Blair chapter of FFA, Haley and Kaylee, right? So welcome. Thank you for coming in today.
1: Thanks for having us.
2: Thank you.
0: Okay. So we're talking about the Washington County Fairs coming up. And a lot of the fairs historically have been a combination of 4-H. Really, 4-H is really strong and prevalent. And you guys are building up the FFA side of it. And we kind of want to talk about something new that you guys are trying to put together. So tell us first a little bit, what is FFA? Most people should understand and know what that is, but can you tell us a little bit about FFA?
2: It's like a club that you can do in the high school. It's agriculture themed. FFA used to stand for Future Farmers of America. So you get a lot of experience on all the different sides, the animal side, the plant side, the business side, and meet a lot of people.
0: All right. And you guys, the Blair High School chapter is growing. You guys have started that a few years ago. At this point in time, how many members are a part of the FFA group? Do you know?
3: There's roughly about like 75 members in FFA currently.
0: Wow. So that's a good group to be able to be a part of that. And that helps because it is an ag community, right? So tell us, as we're getting ready, you're ramping up. You're going to be a senior this year, correct?
2: Yep.
0: And you'll be a junior.
2: Mm-hmm.
0: And so senioritis already kicked in?
2: Yep.
0: All right. So school hasn't even started and you're already checked out. No, not really. But as you get into this, you're getting ready for the school year and preparing. But before that, between now and then, is the county fair. And you guys have decided to put something together to really emphasize and get people interested and involved. Is that right?
3: Mm-hmm. Absolutely.
0: So tell us a little bit about what is going on.
2: So the event is called Ag Olympics, and it's like a relay race, but everything's agriculture themed. Like there's farmers carry, hay bale toss, there's like sack races, and a lot more events. And then we've got some really good businesses in the community that have sponsored us, so there's going to be free prizes and food.
0: Oh, well, free prizes and food. You know, free food?
2: Yeah.
0: Mm-hmm. Wow, okay, you got me right there. So, when is this going to take place?
3: It's going to take place August 2nd around 5 o'clock, right after the parade at the ball fields at Washington County Fair.
0: All right, so the bag races, the bale tosses and stuff like that. So really bringing back the old-fashioned feel. Is that kind of what you wanted to do, bring back the way things were?
2: Yeah, I think it's all open to all ages, so we just wanted to get, like, everybody involved.
0: Give them kind of that experience to be a part of it and learn about. So really, does it implement, like, all the aspects of FFA?
2: It has, like, the community part of that where you're getting to, like, talk with people and all that. And then all the events are ag-themed, but it's more just, like, fun. It's not like anything serious. Like anyone could do it.
0: Yeah. So just get everybody out and have a lot of fun. And hopefully the weather is cool enough after the parade to be able to do that, right?
2: Yeah.
0: And so, again, do you have sponsors that have helped be able to provide things? Like, you know, obviously you can't just give free food away. It has to come from somewhere.
2: We have Jimmy John's is giving sandwiches, and then a lot of the stores on Main Street. And then
0: Howdy Vaquera?
2: Yep. And then the On the Curb Hair Salon.
3: Mm-hmm. Rawtaw.
2: Yeah. And the Bee Lit Chick. A lot of people have donated prizes and stuff.
0: Okay.
3: And there's going to be a banner there showing like all the people that have donated, like Blair Nails, stuff like that.
0: And so with this, it is a community event and you're inviting anybody to get in there and be a part of it. Is it also the hope for people to ask questions about FFA?
2: Mm-hmm. We want a lot, because a lot of people I feel like it's like a lot of people know what FFA is, but there's also a lot of people who don't know. So I feel like it's kind of a good way for people to see what it is.
0: Well, because it's, you see fewer and fewer people growing up on farms now. So it's trying to kind of reignite that and re-energize that philosophy, right?
2: Mm-hmm.
0: And so does it still stand for Future Farmers of America? That's what I assume it
2: is. They've changed it, so FFA is just the National FFA, It's just
0: FFA.
2: Yeah, but most people like still think of it as that. So
0: okay, and then as we get into, you get past that, you get people interested, you keep building the group and everything. You get into the school year. Can you tell us a little bit about what the school year looks like? What do you guys have planned?
2: We have a kickoff meeting, and then there's monthly meetings for the members. We go to a lot of contests. There's dairy judging, land judging, and then there's the CDs and LDs. LDs are like speeches. CDs are like everything, I guess. Like, I do vet science and poultry judging. And then we have things in the community, like Feed a Farmer is our event where we give lunches to the guys out in the fields. And yeah. Then we go read books to the kids at the elementary school. So we're pretty busy.
0: All right. Well, excellent. That's great things to be able to be a part of and be able to do. And so with that, just really quick question. You mentioned animal science and stuff like that. Is that what you guys are planning on going into, something related to FFA for college and beyond, or is that just where you're at right now?
2: I personally want to get a degree in animal science, mm-hmm. and then I might want to be an FFA teacher, but I don't really know.
0: Yeah. You just...
3: Not really in like the animal science field, more of human services.
0: Okay. Well, still, again, you're building relationships.
3: Yep.
0: And that's a big part of the whole thing. So if somebody wants to learn more about everything going on, do you have a Facebook page or anything like that, social media?
3: We have a Facebook and Instagram page. It's just Blair FFA. A lot of the information's on that, so that's a good way to find them. You can even sign up for this event on that page, too.
0: All right. We'll make sure that we link that over. Well, thank you very much for being able to come out, talk about it, and coming up with the idea of being able to put it together, invigorating the people to be a part of FFA, learning more about it. So, again, way to go and get out there. And did you guys, everybody in FFA, the group entirety, go out and get the fundraising and stuff like that? Or is it just like a couple people?
2: It's just a couple people. But the cool thing about the event is that, like, all the planning and organizing, we've had help from the fair board and the sponsors, but it's been all student-led. So that's been pretty cool.
0: Yeah. So getting the students involved, giving them experience on putting these things together. Mm-hmm. All right. Well, thank you very much. Congratulations on putting together a great event. We look forward to it. Again, it is on the 3rd?
3: The 2nd.
0: The 2nd. It's the 2nd, right after the parade at the ball fields.
3: Yep.
0: And doesn't cost anything to enter.
3: Nope.
0: But you can go to the Facebook page, be able to register.
3: Yeah, you can pre-register, or you could just register there.
0: And walk up and register and be a part of it. Okay. Well, thank you again for coming out today.
2: Thank you.

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1: Hi, I'm Jillian Schuler from Ott Blair Middle School, and this is The Pledge. I pledge allegiance to the flag of the United States of America and to the republic for which it stands, one nation, under God, indivisible, with liberty and justice for all.
2: 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Today will be sunny and hot with a high near 100, and later tonight we have increasing clouds with a low around 73. Tomorrow will be mostly cloudy with a high near 89. 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That's the latest weather here on the Blair Radio 94.7 FM weather.
3: 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On Saturday, the Blair Volunteer Fire and Rescue, along with Herman Fire Department, conducted another fire training off of South Highway 30 behind Woodhouse and Sid Dillon. With a property that is ready to be worked for future projects, the Volunteer Fire Department takes advantage of opportunities to sharpen skills needed to protect our communities. The training began at 8 a.m. and continued into early afternoon. The Blair Volunteer Fire and Rescue wants to thank everyone for respecting the training area. The U.S. National Weather Service, Omaha Valley, reported that today is the last day of the dangerous heat, but this could bring threat of storms into the overnight. Today, the heat index could be in the 105-118 degree range. Over the weekend, the heat index reached 118. A reminder to stay in the shade, stay hydrated. For the next few days, we'll continue to be warm, but the anticipation heat index will stay in the mid to upper 90s. The Washington County Sheriff's Office e-report for July 20th through the 24th has been released. You may find details at washingtoncountysheriff.org under Citizen Resources. E-report. Last week's report indicated 50 records entered. Many of the entries were normal business and property checks, suspicious activities were investigated, and several assists were completed. Lois Dela Cruz, 31, was arrested for a Washington County warrant. Willard Grayson, 34, was arrested for felony driving under revocation. Kevin Sanchez, 22, was arrested for driving under suspension. Franco Ramirez, 55, was arrested for driving under suspension and for a warrant. Eastgate.

0: need a team. You don't need to have competed before. They'll help you with all three items. Right now, gauging interest so you know which games to build around and what practice times actually work for people. If you're in grades 6 through 12, this sounds like if you would like to be a part of it. You can go to Eastgate Sports online on social media and fill out the interest form. It takes about 5 minutes. There's a parent open house with more information coming up on August 10th. Taking a look at birthdays for today, creator of Rudolph the Red-Nosed Reindeer, Robert May, was born in 1905. Social worker credited with creating federal food stamp program, Isabel Kelly, was born in 1917. Writer and producer Norman Lear was born in 1922. Musician Bobby Gentry was born in 1942. Figure skater Peggy Fleming, 1948. Singer Maureen McGovern was born in 1949. Comedian Bill Engvall was born in 1957. Major League Baseball shortstop Alex Rodriguez was born in 1975. And pro golfer Jordan Spieth was born in 1993. This day in history, in 1921, successful isolation of hormone insulin took place. 1931, great grasshopper swarm descends on western Iowa and eastern Nebraska. 1940, Bugs Bunny debuts in a wild hare. 1949, first commercial jet makes test flight. 1953, armistice ends Korean War. 1974, House begins impeachment of Nixon. 81, six-year-old Adam Walsh was abducted. And 1996 bombing of Atlanta's Centennial Olympic Park took place. Some things to celebrate today. It's National Chicken Finger Day, July 27th. National Love is Kind Day. Creme Brulee Day is going on today. New Jersey Day, if you like New Jersey. Bagpipe Appreciation Day. We won't partake in that today. Let's see. It's Take Your Houseplants for a Walk Day. Odd one. And Take Your Pants for a Walk Day. Yeah, you probably should do that. Let's see. Walk with Stilts Day. That's a fun one right there. That's a look at news sponsored by Blair's Memorial Community Hospital, serving Blair, Fort Calhoun, and Takema. For Blair Radio News, I'm Kelly Johnson.
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Just a few minutes into the 8 o'clock hour, mid-80s already, as we are going to see a high around 98, heat index 105+. We'll figure out where that is. Keep an eye on that for you, plus some chances of storms, mostly to the west of us, but we'll see how that transpires, and then bigger chances of some rainstorms coming up later on this week. So detailed look at the forecast, keeping you on the know, events and activities, the Washington County Fair coming up on Friday, Dodge County Fair starting tomorrow, and again, coverage of all of that stuff, getting you through the rest of the summer. Before you know it, we'll be talking about school. So that's all on its way right here on 94.7 BlairRadio.com. Before I get more depressed, I'm talking about how school's almost ready to start. Let's get back into the mix of music. Lift us up with that stuff right here on 94.7 BlairRadio.com.

helping you through your week. Right now, it is going to be a hot day. The last of the hot days, according to the National Weather Service. Then we're going to drop into the 90s. Heat index values tomorrow and after are going to be in the mid to upper 90s and then cooling off towards the end of the week. But today, high of about 98 and heat index values 105 to 110. Maybe even more. So we'll keep a close eye on that for you. Detailed look at the forecast coming up. We'll keep you going with a mix of music. A lot of events and activities going around us. So for example, coming up this week, Friday night, the Washington County Fair kicks off. But before that, this week, we do have the Dodge County Fair. And that starts tomorrow. So we're going to keep you informed on all of the activities as the Burke County Fair complete. Harrison County Fair just wrapped up yesterday. And we'll get into more fairs as we continue on. And it's all about Blair, Washington County, and the surrounding area. 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

0: 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Today will be sunny and hot with a high near 100, and later tonight we have increasing clouds with a low around 73. Tomorrow will be mostly cloudy with a high near 89. 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That's the latest weather here on the Blair Radio 94.7 FM weather.
1: Here's what's happening in the Blair Area Faith Community. Movie and a Meal is coming up August 2nd at 5 p.m. at Christ Lutheran Church. The movie is Overcomer. The meal theme is Picnic. 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Community Prayer Network is coming up August 3rd at 7 p.m. at 310 Eastgate Blair. It is a time of prayer for our community, nation, and world. Pack the Pantry is a drive-through food drive in the Family Fair parking lot on Saturday, August 8th from 8 a.m. to noon to support the Washington County Food Pantry. 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Pack the Park is happening on Saturday, August 8th from 6 to 9 p.m. at the Blair Youth Sports Complex. Reach Church is having this outreach event to help provide students with school supplies, shoes, and water bottles. A blood drive hosted by Salem Evangelical Lutheran Church in Fontenelle is on August 9th from 9 a.m. to 2 p.m. Crop Hunger Walk is coming up August 15th at 8 a.m. at the Blair First United Methodist Church. The Washington County Food Pantry will be given 25% of the raised funds. Make a donation or sign up to walk. 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
1: Hot day today. Chances of some storms overnight, but mostly to the west. Towards the end of this week, we'll see more of those potentials coming up. So detailed look at the forecast on the way. Also, we have just the facts. Top of every hour, it is news that's going to impact you. We'll talk about what happened in the Blair Volunteer Fire Department with their training on Saturday. People may have noticed that in town. The Washington County Fair, the Dodge County Fair coming up. We'll talk more about that. Eastgate Sports has an opportunity for youth, middle schools, and high schoolers that want to be a part of a team, and details on that, where you can be a part of a team for free. It's amazing. Also, we'll talk about the heat. And so, again, that's all coming up right here on 94.7BlairRadio.com.
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Just a few minutes away from 9 o'clock as we see temperatures climbing into around 86, 87 degrees, sunny skies. A few clouds today, not really enough to be able to get rid of that heat index value of 105, 110. But we'll see what happens as we continue on. As we can look at news and weather in a few minutes, we'll have also events and activities coming up, church calendar, and a regular calendar of events. If you have an event coming up, make sure you let us know about it. 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Love to make sure we talk about that for you right here. It's a mix of music right now, all about Blair, Washington County, and the surrounding area.

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1: I was toting my pack along the dusty Winnemucca Road when along came a semi with a high end canvas covered load. 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

Parkersburg, Gravelburg, Colorado, Ellensburg, Rexburg, Vicksburg, El Dorado, Larimore, Atmore, Havistaw, Chattanooga, Chasta, Nebraska, Alaska, Opelika, Baraboo, Waterloo, Kalamazoo, Kansas City, Sioux City, Cedar City, Dodge City, what a

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1: 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Today will be sunny and hot with a high near 100, and later tonight we have increasing clouds with a low around 73. Tomorrow will be mostly cloudy with a high near 89. 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That's the latest weather here on the Blair Radio 94.7 FM Weather.
2: 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On Saturday, the Blair Volunteer Fire and Rescue, along with Herman Fire Department, conducted another fire training off of South Highway 30 behind Woodhouse and Sid Dillon. With a property that is ready to be worked for future projects, the Volunteer Fire Department takes advantage of opportunities to sharpen skills needed to protect our communities. The training began at 8 a.m. and continued into early afternoon. The Blair Volunteer Fire and Rescue wants to thank everyone for respecting the training area. The U.S. National Weather Service, Omaha Valley, reported that today is the last day of the dangerous heat, but this could bring threat of storms into the overnight. Today, the heat index could be in the 105-118 degree range. Over the weekend, the heat index reached 118. A reminder to stay in the shade, stay hydrated. For the next few days, we'll continue to be warm, but the anticipation heat index will stay in the mid to upper 90s. The Washington County Sheriff's Office e-report for July 20th through the 24th has been released. You may find details at WashingtonCountySheriff.org under Citizen Resources. E-report. Last week's report indicated 50 records entered. Many of the entries were normal business and property checks. Suspicious activities were investigated, and several assists were completed. Lois Dela Cruz, 31, was arrested for a Washington County warrant. Willard Grayson, 34, was arrested for felony driving under revocation. Kevin Sanchez, 22, was arrested for driving under suspension. Franco Ramirez, 55, was arrested for driving under suspension and for a warrant. Eastgate Sports, a 310 Eastgate Drive in Blair, is looking for middle school and high school students to build 2 to 4 competitive teams. Rocket League, Fortnite, Valorant, Overwatch 2, Marvel's Rivals, Apex Legends, and League of Legends. Here's how it works. Your team practices once a week in a 2-hour block coached by the staff of Eastgate Sports. And that practice is free. Matches and tournaments land on the weekends and usually run 1 to 2 hours, 3 to 4 hours a week total, which is less than most school sports. You don't need to be ranked. You don't need a team. You don't need to have competed before.

1905. Social worker credited with creating federal food stamp program, Isabel Kelly was born in 1917. Writer and producer Norman Lear was born in 1922. Musician Bobby Gentry was born in 1942. Figure skater Peggy Fleming, 1948. Singer Maureen McGovern was born in 1949. Comedian Bill Engvall was born in 1957. Major League Baseball shortstop Alex Rodriguez was born in 1975. And pro golfer Jordan Spieth was born in 1993. This day in history, in 1921, successful isolation of hormone insulin took place. 1931, great grasshopper swarm descends on western Iowa and eastern Nebraska. 1940, Bugs Bunny debuts in a wild hare. 1949, first commercial jet makes test flight. 1953, armistice ends Korean War. 1974, House begins impeachment of Nixon. 81, six-year-old Adam Walsh was abducted. And 1996 bombing of Atlanta's Centennial Olympic Park took place. Some things to celebrate today. It's National Chicken Finger Day, July 27th. National Love is Kind Day. Creme Brulee Day is going on today. New Jersey Day, if you like New Jersey. Bagpipe Appreciation Day. We won't partake in that today. Let's see. It's Take Your Houseplants for a Walk Day. Odd one. And Take Your Pants for a Walk Day. Yeah, you probably should do that. Let's see. Walk with Stilts Day. That's a fun one right there. That's a look at news sponsored by Blair's Memorial Community Hospital, serving Blair, Fort Calhoun, and Tecama. For Blair Radio News, I'm Kelly Johnson.

into the 9 to 5. Stay cool, stay hydrated, stay in the shade, or stay in the AC. We'll provide a look outside for you. You can go to the weather window, or let's go ahead and take a look at what's happening right now outside. About 87 degrees on our way to a high of 98. Heat index into the 105-110 degree range. That's as much as we need to know. Let's get into the music and forget all about that right here on 94.7 BlairRadio.com.

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helping you through your week. Right now, it is going to be a hot day, the last of the hot days, according to the National Weather Service. Then we're going to drop into the 90s. Heat index values tomorrow and after are going to be in the mid to upper 90s and then cooling off towards the end of the week. But today, high of about 98 and heat index values 105 to 110. Maybe even more. So we'll keep a close eye on that for you. Detailed look at the forecast coming up. We'll keep you going with a mix of music. A lot of events and activities going around us. So for example, coming up this week, Friday night, the Washington County Fair kicks off. But before that, this week, we do have the Dodge County Fair. And that starts tomorrow. So we're going to keep you informed on all of the activities as the Burke County Fair complete. Harrison County Fair just wrapped up yesterday. And we'll get into more fairs as we continue on. And it's all about Blair, Washington County, and the surrounding area. On 94.7 FM, this is BlairRadio.com.

I want to dance like David. I want a faith like Paul. I want to sing like Silas, tearing down the prison walls. I want to face that fire. It won't

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1: 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Today will be sunny and hot with a high near 100, and later tonight we have increasing clouds with a low around 73. Tomorrow will be mostly cloudy with a high near 89. 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That's the latest weather here on the Blair Radio 94.7 FM weather.
2: Today's good news, the good news translation. John 15, verse 12. My commandment is this, love one another, just as I love you.
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Hot day today. Chances of some storms overnight, but mostly to the west. Towards the end of this week, we'll see more of those potentials coming up. So detailed look at the forecast on the way. Also, we have just the facts. Top of every hour, it is news that's going to impact you. We'll talk about what happened in the Blair Volunteer Fire Department with their training on Saturday. People may have noticed that in town. The Washington County Fair, the Dodge County Fair coming up. We'll talk more about that. Eastgate Sports has an opportunity for youth, middle schools, and high schoolers that want to be a part of a team, and details on that, where you can be a part of a team for free. It's amazing. Also, we'll talk about the heat. And so, again, that's all coming up right here on 94.7BlairRadio.com.

duty, honor, country. A code of conduct and chivalry of those who guard this beloved land. An ideal so noble that it arouses a sense of pride and yet humility. An expression of the ethics

duty, honor, country. These three words build courage when courage seems to fail. Regain faith when there seems to be little cause for faith. Create hope when hope seems forlorn. The American man-at-arms, above all other people, prays for peace, for he must suffer and bear the deepest wounds and scars of war.

duty, honor, country. The unbelievers will say they are but words, a slogan, or a flamboyant phrase. Every demagogue, every cynic, and every hypocrite will try to downgrade them to the extent of mockery and ridicule. The code which these words perpetuate embraces the highest moral law and will stand the test of any ethics or philosophies ever published for the uplift of

around 1,000 campfires, on 100 battlefields, listening for the witching melody of faint bugles blowing reveille, far off drums beating the long roll. This is the story of the American man-at-arms. His name and fame are the birthright of every American citizen. In his youth and strength, his love and loyalty, he gave all that mortality can give. He has never failed us. Were he to do so, a million ghosts in olive drab, in brown khaki, in blue and gray, would rise from their white crosses, thundering those magic words, duty, honor, country.

Just a couple minutes away from 10 o'clock and approaching 90 degrees already. High of 98. Heat index 110, we'll say. Potentially more, and we'll keep a close eye on that for you. It's a mix of music and news, weather, top of every hour. Actually, weather every half hour. And events, activities, also all about Blair, Washington County, and the surrounding area on 94.7 FM, BlairRadio.com.

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1: 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Today will be sunny and hot with a high near 100, and later tonight we have increasing clouds with a low around 73.

Highway 30 behind Woodhouse and Sid Dillon. With a property that is ready to be worked for future projects, the Volunteer Fire Department takes advantage of opportunities to sharpen skills needed to protect our communities. The training began at 8 a.m. and continued into early afternoon. The Blair Volunteer Fire and Rescue wants to thank everyone for respecting the training area. The U.S. National Weather Service, Omaha Valley, reported that today is the last day of the dangerous heat, but this could bring threat of storms into the overnight. Today, the heat index could be in the 105-118 degree range. Over the weekend, the heat index reached 118. A reminder to stay in the shade, stay hydrated. For the next few days, we'll continue to be warm, but the anticipation heat index will stay in the mid to upper 90s. The Washington County Sheriff's Office e-report for July 20th through the 24th has been released. You may find details at WashingtonCountySheriff.org under Citizen Resources. E-report. Last week's report indicated 50 records entered. Many of the entries were normal business and property checks. Suspicious activities were investigated, and several assists were completed. Lois De La Cruz, 31, was arrested for a Washington County warrant. Willard Grayson, 34, was arrested for felony driving under revocation. Kevin Sanchez, 22, was arrested for driving under suspension. Franco Ramirez, 55, was arrested for driving under suspension and for a warrant. Eastgate Sports at 310 Eastgate Drive in Blair is looking for middle school and high school students to build 2 to 4 competitive teams. Rocket League, Fortnite, Valorant, Overwatch 2, Marvel's Rivals, Apex Legends, and League of Legends. Here's how it works. Your team practices once a week in a 2-hour block coached by the staff of Eastgate Sports. And that practice is free. Matches and tournaments land on the weekends and usually run 1 to 2 hours, 3 to 4 hours a week total, which is less than most school sports. You don't need to be ranked. You don't need a team. You don't need to have competed before. They'll help you with all three items. Right now, gauging interest so you know which games to build around and what practice times actually work for people. If you're in grades 6 through 12, this sounds like if you would like to be a part of it. You can go to Eastgate Sports online on social media and fill out the interest form. It takes about 5 minutes. There's a parent open house with more information coming up on August 10th. Taking a look at birthdays for today, creator of Rudolph the Red-Nosed Reindeer, Robert May, was born in 1905. Social worker credited with creating federal food stamp program, Isabel Kelly, was born in 1917. Writer and producer Norman Lear was born in 1922. Musician Bobby Gentry was born in 1942. Figure skater Peggy Fleming, 1948. Singer Maureen McGovern was born in 1949. Comedian Bill Engvall was born in 1957. Major League Baseball shortstop Alex Rodriguez was born in 1975. And pro golfer Jordan Spieth was born in 1993. This day in history, in 1921, successful isolation of hormone insulin took place. 1931, great grasshopper swarm descends on western Iowa and eastern Nebraska. 1940, Bugs Bunny debuts in a wild hair. 1949, first commercial jet makes test flight. 1953, armistice ends Korean War. 1974, House begins impeachment of Nixon. 81, six-year-old Adam Walsh was abducted. And 1996 bombing of Atlanta's Centennial Olympic Park took place. Some things to celebrate today. It's National Chicken Finger Day, July 27th. National Love is Kind Day. Creme Brulee Day is going on today. New Jersey Day, if you like New Jersey. Bagpipe Appreciation Day. We won't partake in that today. Let's see. It's Take Your Houseplants for a Walk Day. Odd one. And Take Your Pants for a Walk Day. Yeah, you probably should do that. Let's see. Walk with Stilts Day. That's a fun one right there. That's a look at news sponsored by Blair's Memorial Community Hospital, serving Blair, Fort Calhoun, and Takema. For Blair Radio News, I'm

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2: Blair Radio 94.7 FM weather, brought to you by National Land Realty. Today will be sunny and hot with a high near 100, and later tonight we have increasing clouds with a low around 73. Tomorrow will be mostly cloudy with a high near 89. 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
1: 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Today will be sunny and hot with a high near 100, and later tonight we have increasing clouds with a low around 73. Tomorrow will be mostly cloudy with a high near 89. 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That's the latest weather here on the Blair Radio 94.7 FM weather.
2: News this hour is brought to us by Blair's Memorial Community Hospital, serving Blair, Fort Calhoun, and Tecama. 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On Saturday, the Blair Volunteer Fire and Rescue, along with Herman Fire Department, conducted another fire training off of South Highway 30 behind Woodhouse and Sid Dillon. With a property that is ready to be worked for future projects, the Volunteer Fire Department takes advantage of opportunities to sharpen skills needed to protect our communities. The training began at 8 a.m. and continued into early afternoon. The Blair Volunteer Fire and Rescue wants to thank everyone for respecting the training area. The U.S. National Weather Service, Omaha Valley, reported that today is the last day of the dangerous heat, but this could bring threat of storms into the overnight. Today, the heat index could be in the 105-118 degree range. Over the weekend, the heat index reached 118. A reminder to stay in the shade, stay hydrated. For the next few days, we'll continue to be warm, but the anticipation heat index will stay in the mid to upper 90s. The Washington County Sheriff's Office e-report for July 20th through the 24th has been released. You may find details at WashingtonCountySheriff.org under Citizen Resources. E-report. Last week's report indicated 50 records entered. Many of the entries were normal business and property checks. Suspicious activities were investigated, and several assists were completed. Lois Dela Cruz, 31, was arrested for a Washington County warrant. Willard Grayson, 34, was arrested for felony driving under revocation. Kevin Sanchez, 22, was arrested for driving under suspension. Franco Ramirez, 55, was arrested for driving under suspension and for a warrant. Eastgate Sports, a 310 Eastgate Drive in Blair, is looking for middle school and high school students to build 2 to 4 competitive teams. Rocket League, Fortnite, Valorant, Overwatch 2, Marvel's Rivals, Apex Legends, and League of Legends. Here's how it works. Your team practices once a week in a 2-hour block coached by the staff of Eastgate Sports. And that practice is free. Matches and tournaments land on the weekends and usually run 1 to 2 hours, 3 to 4 hours a week total, which is less than most school sports. You don't need to be ranked. You don't need a team. You don't need to have competed before. They'll help you with all three items. Right now, gauging interest so you know which games to build around and what practice times actually work for people. If you're in grades 6 through 12, this sounds like if you would like to be a part of it, you can go to Eastgate Sports online on social media and fill out the interest form. It takes about 5 minutes. There's a parent open house with more information coming up on August 10th. Taking a look at birthdays for today, creator of Rudolph the Red-Nosed Reindeer, Robert May, was born in 1905. Social worker credited with creating federal food stamp program, Isabel Kelly, was born in 1917. Writer and producer Norman Lear was born in 1922. Musician Bobby Gentry was born in 1942. Figure skater Peggy Fleming, 1948.

0: descends on western Iowa and eastern Nebraska. 1940, Bugs Bunny debuts in a wild hair. 1949, first commercial jet makes test flight. 1953, armistice ends Korean War. 1974, House begins impeachment of Nixon. 81, six-year-old Adam Walsh was abducted. And 1996, bombing of Atlanta's Centennial Olympic Park took place. Some things to celebrate today. It's National Chicken Finger Day, July 27th. National Love is Kind Day. Creme Brulee Day is going on today. New Jersey Day, if you like New Jersey. Bagpipe Appreciation Day. We won't partake in that today. Let's see. It's Take Your Houseplants for a Walk Day. Odd one. And Take Your Pants for a Walk Day. Yeah, you probably should do that. Let's see. Walk with Stilts Day. That's a fun one right there. That's a look at news sponsored by Blair's Memorial Community Hospital, serving Blair, Fort Calhoun, and Takema. For Blair Radio News, I'm Kelly Johnson.
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giving us the right to disagree. 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

0: 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Today will be sunny and hot with a high near 100, and later tonight we have increasing clouds with a low around 73. Tomorrow will be mostly cloudy with a high near 89. 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That's the latest weather here on the Blair Radio 94.7 FM weather.
1: 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John 15, verse 12. My commandment is this, love one another, just as I love you.

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1: 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Tonight we have increasing clouds with a low around 73. Tomorrow will be mostly cloudy with a high near 89, and later that night will be partly cloudy with a low around 69. Wednesday will be mostly sunny with a high near 91. 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That's the latest weather here on the Blair Radio 94.7 FM weather.
2: 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On Saturday, the Blair Volunteer Fire and Rescue, along with Herman Fire Department, conducted another fire training off of South Highway 30 behind Woodhouse and Sid Dillon. With a property that is ready to be worked for future projects, the Volunteer Fire Department takes advantage of opportunities to sharpen skills needed to protect our communities. The training began at 8 a.m. and continued into early afternoon. The Blair Volunteer Fire and Rescue wants to thank everyone for respecting the training area. The U.S. National Weather Service, Omaha Valley, reported that today is the last day of the dangerous heat, but this could bring threat of storms into the overnight. Today, the heat index could be in the 105-118 degree range. Over the weekend, the heat index reached 118. A reminder to stay in the shade, stay hydrated. For the next few days, we'll continue to be warm, but the anticipation heat index will stay in the mid to upper 90s. The Washington County Sheriff's Office e-report for July 20th through the 24th has been released. You may find details at WashingtonCountySheriff.org under Citizen Resources. E-report. Last week's report indicated 50 records entered. Many of the entries were normal business and property checks. Suspicious activities were investigated, and several assists were completed. Lois De La Cruz, 31, was arrested for a Washington County warrant. Willard Grayson, 34, was arrested for felony driving under revocation. Kevin Sanchez, 22, was arrested for driving under suspension. Franco Ramirez, 55, was arrested for driving under suspension and for a warrant. Eastgate Sports at 310 Eastgate Drive in Blair is looking for middle school and high school students to build 2 to 4 competitive teams. Rocket League, Fortnite, Valorant, Overwatch 2, Marvel's Rivals, Apex Legends, and League of Legends. Here's how it works. Your team practices once a week in a 2-hour block coached by the staff of Eastgate Sports. And that practice is free. Matches and tournaments land on the weekends and usually run 1 to 2 hours, 3 to 4 hours a week total, which is less than most school sports. You don't need to be ranked. You don't need a team. You don't need to have competed before. They'll help you with all three items. Right now, gauging interest so you know which games to build around and what practice times actually work for people. If you're in grades 6 through 12, this sounds like if you would like to be a part of it. You can go to Eastgate Sports online on social media and fill out the interest form. It takes about 5 minutes. There's a parent open house with more information coming up on August 10th. Taking a look at birthdays for today, creator of Rudolph the Red-Nosed Reindeer, Robert May, was born in 1905. Social worker credited with creating federal food stamp program, Isabel Kelly, was born in 1917. Writer and producer Norman Lear was born in 1922. Musician Bobby Gentry was born in 1942. Figure skater Peggy Fleming, 1948. Singer Maureen McGovern.

1953, armistice ends Korean War. 1974, House begins impeachment of Nixon. 81, six-year-old Adam Walsh was abducted. And 1996, bombing of Atlanta's Centennial Olympic Park took place. Some things to celebrate today. It's National Chicken Finger Day, July 27th. National Love is Kind Day. Creme Brulee Day is going on today. New Jersey Day, if you like New Jersey. Bagpipe Appreciation Day. We won't partake in that today. Let's see. It's Take Your Houseplants for a Walk Day. Odd one. And Take Your Pants for a Walk Day. Yeah, you probably should do that. Let's see. Walk with Stilts Day. That's a fun one right there. It's now time to take a look at some life changes right here on 94.7 Blair Radio. Joseph R. Miller of Blair, born September 29, 1961, passed away July 23rd at the age of 64. Visitation and vigil service will be 5 to 8 p.m. Tuesday, July 28th, with vigil service at 7 p.m. at all at St. John Baptist Catholic Church. Massive Christian burial will be 10 a.m. Wednesday, July 29th, at St. Francis Borgia Catholic Church. And interment will be at Holy Cross Cemetery of Blair. Nancy Ellen Gokin, age 78 of Blair, passed away July 20th at Good Shepherd Lutheran Community in Blair. Celebration of life will be held at a later date at First United Methodist Church in Blair. 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For Blair Radio News, I'm Kelly Johnson.

0: Here's a look at what's happening in our area. Washington County Fair runs July 31st through August 5th. See you at the fair. The Bike Rodeo for Dodge County is happening on Saturday, August 1st at the Scribner Fairgrounds from 10 a.m. to noon. There will be games, helmets, and obstacle course and prizes. The Sweet Corn Festival is on Sunday, August 2nd from 4 to 7 p.m. at the Outside Carson Civic Center in Tacoma. Entry is free. There will be music, a sweet corn eating contest, food, a bounce house, and much more. The National Night Out is on August 4th from 6 to 8 p.m. at Generations Park. There will be food and games as well as opportunities to meet local officers and see safety demonstrations. The Thursday Night Market is coming up August 6th from 5 to 9 p.m. at the Art Alley. Those are a few of the happenings in our area. If you'd like your nonprofit event at the Blair Radio Community Calendar, it's free. 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

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Tonight we have increasing clouds with a low around 73. Tomorrow will be mostly cloudy with a high near 89, and later that night will be partly cloudy with a low around 69. Wednesday will be mostly sunny with a high near 91. 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

Here's what's happening in the Blair Area Faith Community. Movie and a Meal is coming up August 2nd at 5 p.m. at Christ Lutheran Church. The movie is Overcomer. The meal theme is Picnic. Bring a side dish to share. Community Prayer Network is coming up August 3rd at 7 p.m. at 310 Eastgate Blair. It is a time of prayer for our community, nation, and world. Pack the Pantry is a drive-through food drive in the Family Fair parking lot on Saturday, August 8th from 8 a.m. to noon to support the Washington County Food Pantry. 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Pack the Park is happening on Saturday, August 8th from 6 to 9 p.m. at the Blair Youth Sports Complex. Reach Church is having this outreach event to help provide students with school supplies, shoes, and water bottles. A blood drive hosted by Salem Evangelical Lutheran Church in Fontenelle is on August 9th from 9 a.m. to 2 p.m. Crop Hunger Walk is coming up August 15th at 8 a.m. at the Blair First United Methodist Church. The Washington County Food Pantry will be given 25% of the raised funds. Make a donation or sign up to walk. 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
1: 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Tonight we have increasing clouds with a low around 73. Tomorrow will be mostly cloudy with a high near 89, and later that night will be partly cloudy with a low around 69. Wednesday will be mostly sunny with a high near 91. 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That's the latest weather here on the Blair Radio 94.7 FM weather.
2: 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On Saturday, the Blair Volunteer Fire and Rescue, along with Herman Fire Department, conducted another fire training off of South Highway 30 behind Woodhouse and Sid Dillon. With a property that is ready to be worked for future projects, the Volunteer Fire Department takes advantage of opportunities to sharpen skills needed to protect our communities. The training began at 8 a.m. and continued into early afternoon. The Blair Volunteer Fire and Rescue wants to thank everyone for respecting the training area. The U.S. National Weather Service, Omaha Valley, reported that today is the last day of the dangerous heat, but this could bring threat of storms into the overnight. Today, the heat index could be in the 105-118 degree range. Over the weekend, the heat index reached 118. A reminder to stay in the shade, stay hydrated. For the next few days, we'll continue to be warm, but the anticipation heat index will stay in the mid to upper 90s. The Washington County Sheriff's Office e-report for July 20th through the 24th has been released. You may find details at WashingtonCountySheriff.org under Citizen Resources. E-report. Last week's report indicated 50 records entered. Many of the entries were normal business and property checks. Suspicious activities were investigated, and several assists were completed. Lois De La Cruz, 31, was arrested for a Washington County warrant. Willard Grayson, 34, was arrested for felony driving under revocation. Kevin Sanchez, 22, was arrested for driving under suspension. Franco Ramirez, 55, was arrested for driving under suspension and for a warrant. Eastgate Sports, a 310 Eastgate Drive in Blair, is looking for middle school and high school students to build 2 to 4 competitive teams. Rocket League, Fortnite, Valorant, Overwatch 2, Marvel's Rivals, Apex Legends, and League of Legends. Here's how it works. Your team practices once a week in a 2-hour block coached by the staff of Eastgate Sports. And that practice is free. Matches and tournaments land on the weekends and usually run 1 to 2 hours, 3 to 4 hours a week total, which is less than most school sports. You don't need to be ranked. You don't need a team. You don't need to have competed before. They'll help you with all three items. Right now, gauging interest so you know which games to build around and what practice times actually work for people. If you're in grades 6 through 12, this sounds like if you would like to be a part of it. You can go to Eastgate Sports online on social media and fill out the interest form. It takes about 5 minutes. There's a parent open house with more information coming up on August 10th. Taking a look at birthdays for today, creator of Rudolph the Red-Nosed Reindeer, Robert May, was born in 1905. Social worker credited with creating federal food stamp program, Isabel Kelly, was born in 1917. Writer and producer Norman Lear was born in 1922. Musician Bobby Gentry was born in 1942. Figure skater Peggy Fleming, 1948. Singer Maureen McGovern was born in 1949. Comedian Bill Engvall was born in 1957. Major League Baseball shortstop Alex Rodriguez was born in 1975. And pro golfer Jordan Spieth was born in 1993. This day in history, in 1921, successful isolation of hormone insulin took place. 1931, great grasshopper swarm descends on western Iowa and eastern Nebraska. 1940, Bugs Bunny debuts in a wild hair. 1949, first commercial jet makes test flight. 1953, armistice ends Korean War. 1974, House begins impeachment of Nixon. 81, six-year-old Adam Walsh was abducted. And 1996 bombing of Atlanta's Centennial Olympic Park took place. Some things to celebrate today. It's National Chicken Finger Day, July 27th. National Love is Kind Day. Creme Brulee Day is going on today. New Jersey Day, if you like New Jersey. Bagpipe Appreciation Day. We won't partake in that today. Let's see. It's Take Your Houseplants for a Walk Day. Odd one. And Take Your Pants for a Walk Day. Yeah, you probably should do that. Let's see. Walk with Stilts Day. That's a fun one right there. That's a look at news sponsored by Blair's Memorial Community Hospital, serving Blair, Fort Calhoun, and Tecumseh. For Blair Radio News, I'm Kelly Johnson.

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0: 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Tonight we have increasing clouds with a low around 73. Tomorrow will be mostly cloudy with a high near 89, and later that night will be partly cloudy with a low around 69. Wednesday will be mostly sunny with a high near 91. 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That's the latest weather here on the Blair Radio 94.7 FM weather.
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1: 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Tonight we have increasing clouds with a low around 73. Tomorrow will be mostly cloudy with a high near 89, and later that night will be partly cloudy with a low around 69. Wednesday will be mostly sunny with a high near 91. 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That's the latest weather here on the Blair Radio 94.7 FM weather.
2: 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On Saturday, the Blair Volunteer Fire and Rescue, along with Herman Fire Department, conducted another fire training off of South Highway 30 behind Woodhouse and Sid Dillon. With a property that is ready to be worked for future projects, the Volunteer Fire Department takes advantage of opportunities to sharpen skills needed to protect our communities. The training began at 8 a.m. and continued into early afternoon. The Blair Volunteer Fire and Rescue wants to thank everyone for respecting the training area. The U.S. National Weather Service, Omaha Valley, reported that today is the last day of the dangerous heat, but this could bring threat of storms into the overnight. Today, the heat index could be in the 105-118 degree range. Over the weekend, the heat index reached 118. A reminder to stay in the shade, stay hydrated. For the next few days, we'll continue to be warm, but the anticipation heat index will stay in the mid to upper 90s. The Washington County Sheriff's Office e-report for July 20th through the 24th has been released. You may find details at WashingtonCountySheriff.org under Citizen Resources. E-report. Last week's report indicated 50 records entered. Many of the entries were normal business and property checks. Suspicious activities were investigated, and several assists were completed. Lois De La Cruz, 31, was arrested for a Washington County warrant. Willard Grayson, 34, was arrested for felony driving under revocation. Kevin Sanchez, 22, was arrested for driving under suspension. Franco Ramirez, 55, was arrested for driving under suspension and for a warrant. Eastgate Sports, a 310 Eastgate Drive in Blair, is looking for middle school and high school students to build 2 to 4 competitive teams. Rocket League, Fortnite, Valorant, Overwatch 2, Marvel's Rivals, Apex Legends, and League of Legends. Here's how it works. Your team practices once a week in a 2-hour block coached by the staff of Eastgate Sports. And that practice is free. Matches and tournaments land on the weekends and usually run 1 to 2 hours, 3 to 4 hours a week total, which is less than most school sports. You don't need to be ranked. You don't need a team. You don't need to have competed before. They'll help you with all three items. Right now, gauging interest so you know which games to build around and what practice times actually work for people. If you're in grades 6 through 12, this sounds like if you would like to be a part of it. You can go to Eastgate Sports online on social media and fill out the interest form. It takes about 5 minutes. There's a parent open house with more information coming up on August 10th. Taking a look at birthdays for today, creator of Rudolph the Red-Nosed Reindeer, Robert May, was born in 1905. Social worker credited with creating federal food stamp program, Isabel Kelly, was born in 1917. Writer and producer Norman Lear was born in 1922. Musician Bobby Gentry was born in 1942. Figure skater Peggy Fleming, 1948. Singer Maureen McGovern was born in 1949. Comedian Bill Engvall was born in 1957. Major League Baseball shortstop Alex Rodriguez was born in 1975. And pro golfer Jordan Spieth was born in 1993. This day in history, in 1921, successful isolation of hormone insulin took place. 1931, great grasshopper swarm descends on western Iowa and eastern Nebraska. 1940, Bugs Bunny debuts in a wild hare. 1949, first commercial jet makes test flight. 1953, armistice ends Korean War. 1974, House begins impeachment of Nixon. 81, six-year-old Adam Walsh was abducted. And 1996 bombing of Atlanta's Centennial Olympic Park took place. Some things to celebrate today. It's National Chicken Finger Day, July 27th. National Love is Kind Day. Creme Brulee Day is going on today. New Jersey Day, if you like New Jersey. Bagpipe Appreciation Day. We won't partake in that today. Let's see. It's Take Your Houseplants for a Walk Day. Odd one. And Take Your Pants for a Walk Day. Yeah, you probably should do that. Let's see. Walk with Stilts Day. That's a fun one right there. That's a look at news sponsored by Blair's Memorial Community Hospital, serving Blair, Fort Calhoun, and Takema. For Blair Radio News, I'm Kelly Johnson.
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0: Blair Radio 94.7 FM weather, brought to you by National Land Realty. Tonight we have increasing clouds with a low around 73. Tomorrow will be mostly cloudy with a high near 89, and later that night will be partly cloudy with a low around 69. Wednesday will be mostly sunny with a high near 91. 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
1: 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Tonight we have increasing clouds with a low around 73. Tomorrow will be mostly cloudy with a high near 89, and later that night will be partly cloudy with a low around 69. Wednesday will be mostly sunny with a high near 91. 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That's the latest weather here on the Blair Radio 94.7 FM weather.
2: 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On Saturday, the Blair Volunteer Fire and Rescue, along with Herman Fire Department, conducted another fire training off of South Highway 30 behind Woodhouse and Sid Dillon. With a property that is ready to be worked for future projects, the Volunteer Fire Department takes advantage of opportunities to sharpen skills needed to protect our communities. The training began at 8 a.m. and continued into early afternoon. The Blair Volunteer Fire and Rescue wants to thank everyone for respecting the training area. The U.S. National Weather Service, Omaha Valley, reported that today is the last day of the dangerous heat, but this could bring threat of storms into the overnight. Today, the heat index could be in the 105-118 degree range. Over the weekend, the heat index reached 118. A reminder to stay in the shade, stay hydrated. For the next few days, we'll continue to be warm, but the anticipation heat index will stay in the mid to upper 90s. The Washington County Sheriff's Office e-report for July 20th through the 24th has been released. You may find details at WashingtonCountySheriff.org under Citizen Resources. E-report. Last week's report indicated 50 records entered. Many of the entries were normal business and property checks. Suspicious activities were investigated, and several assists were completed. Lois De La Cruz, 31, was arrested for a Washington County warrant. Willard Grayson, 34, was arrested for felony driving under revocation. Kevin Sanchez, 22, was arrested for driving under suspension. Franco Ramirez, 55, was arrested for driving under suspension and for a warrant. Eastgate Sports, a 310 Eastgate Drive in Blair, is looking for middle school and high school students to build 2 to 4 competitive teams. Rocket League, Fortnite, Valorant, Overwatch 2, Marvel's Rivals, Apex Legends, and League of Legends. Here's how it works. Your team practices once a week in a 2-hour block coached by the staff of Eastgate Sports. And that practice is free. Matches and tournaments land on the weekends and usually run 1 to 2 hours, 3 to 4 hours a week total, which is less than most school sports. You don't need to be ranked. You don't need a team. You don't need to have competed before. They'll help you with all three items. Right now, gauging interest so you know which games to build around and what practice times actually work for people. If you're in grades 6 through 12, this sounds like if you would like to be a part of it. You can go to Eastgate Sports online on social media and fill out the interest form. It takes about 5 minutes. There's a parent open house with more information coming up on August 10th. Taking a look at birthdays for today, creator of Rudolph the Red-Nosed Reindeer, Robert May, was born in 1905. Social worker credited with creating federal food stamp program, Isabel Kelly, was born in 1917. Writer and producer Norman Lear was born in 1922. Musician Bobby Gentry was born in 1942. Figure skater Peggy Fleming, 1948. Singer Maureen McGovern was born in 1949. Comedian Bill Engvall was born in 1957. Major League Baseball shortstop Alex Rodriguez was born in 1975. And pro golfer Jordan Spieth was born in 1993. This day in history, in 1921, successful isolation of hormone insulin took place. 1931, great grasshopper swarm descends on western Iowa and eastern Nebraska. 1940, Bugs Bunny debuts in a wild hair. 1949, first commercial jet makes test flight. 1953, armistice ends Korean War. 1974, House begins impeachment of Nixon. 81, six-year-old Adam Walsh was abducted. And 1996 bombing of Atlanta's Centennial Olympic Park took place. Some things to celebrate today. It's National Chicken Finger Day, July 27th. National Love is Kind Day. Creme Brulee Day is going on today. New Jersey Day, if you like New Jersey. Bagpipe Appreciation Day. We won't partake in that today. Let's see. It's Take Your Houseplants for a Walk Day. Odd one. And Take Your Pants for a Walk Day. Yeah, you probably should do that. Let's see. Walk with Stilts Day. That's a fun one right there. That's a look at news sponsored by Blair's Memorial Community Hospital, serving Blair, Fort Calhoun, and Takema. For Blair Radio News, I'm Kelly Johnson.

0: 94.7 Blair Radio. Our nonprofit news is brought to us by RVR Bank. Again, want to say thank you to RVR Bank for being great partners and sponsors, making sure that information about what's happening around us is here. And today we have Riley coming in to talk to us about something new at the Washington County Fair, and that is the Kids Barn.
1: Yes.
0: So thank you for coming in, taking a little time for us.
1: Yeah, no problem.
0: So tell us a little bit about your background leading up to why the Kids Barn is kind of a passion.
1: Yeah. So I went to college for early childhood education, have my bachelor's degree in that, and taught for a couple years before I decided to stay home with my kids. And so and then once I became part of the Washington County Extension Board, I was just approached on if I was able to be involved in the fair at all. And I said, yeah. And from there, we have kind of just created the Kids Barn from the ground up, really. It started as an idea. I did a lot of the planning on the back end, and then, you know, with the approval and input from the fair board, we've got to where we are now. But yeah.
0: All right. And so then what leads up to there is a kind of a lacking is what
1: gets
0: thought regarding what happens to those little ones.
1: The little ones. Yep, exactly. So, you know, obviously there's all the 4-H offerings and things like that. And those little bit older kids are very busy around the fair time with projects and shows and things like that. There's obviously, you know, the concert for the adults. There's the rodeo for the whole family, the demolition derby, the tractor pulls and things like that. But with my own little kids, like we come, it's still fun. Again, we go to the rodeo, but and we check out the animals on our way and play on the little playground. But other than that, there's not as much. And with the Washington County Fair falling over a couple weekdays too, there's that opportunity for, you know, those kids who are home for the summer, moms with young kids who stay home, things like that. And so we really wanted to offer something free. And that was targeted towards that younger crowd and parents. We've really
0: kind of a break for the parents a little bit.
1: 100%. We've prioritized seating. We've prioritized fans and how we can get airflow in there. And if it is hot, that's where I've really got to use that early childhood background on, what's age appropriate, how we can set up play for best kind of flow there. It's definitely targeted, I would say, towards the little bit of a younger crowd, like early elementary, but I really do think that it's kind of will be a good escape for kids of all ages. So.
0: Now, you've been working on this all summer. I know you've been collecting toys and things like that. So how has that been going?
1: It's been going well. So I think really January, February is when I came to the board meeting, the fair board meetings, and really kind of presented what it could look like. And from there, they were like, you have, you know, the green flag, go ahead and get started on. And there.

0: is when kind of these ideas were taking shape. And then we put out the ask for donations. We've got a ton of donations. Mm-hmm. We had a lot through that. Then there's also people that just like word of mouth have helped out. Pretty much all, like all the barn, we have little play barns and animals. Those have all been donated. We are going to have a corn pit and a soybean pit. Mm-hmm. And there are, like, I would say probably 100 tractors. I don't think that's an exaggeration. Like, we have boxes of them all donated. We haven't bought any of those. I'm a frequent thrifter. So, you know, I've just been doing things like that. Like, if I see tractors or animals and things like that. But truly, so much of it has been donated. I sourced some tables from, like, Facebook Marketplace. And pretty much anybody, if I've tried to buy something, you know, I've mentioned it's for that. We've got a lot of things at, like, discounted prices or being like, oh, I would actually just like to donate this. We have a couple, I guess you'd call them sponsors or donate, like people have donated. Reclaimed Chiropractic has bought some stuff.
1: And that's right up her alley.
0: I work there on Mondays. And so when I told her about it, she was like, oh yes, we definitely want to support that. Same with, Lil Jonesy's Lines. He's local to Blair, and his wife, Taffy, who teaches at Arbor Park, is actually kind of my co-partner with this now. We were really looking for somebody to help me kind of manage it during the fair. I can't be there the whole time.
1: Well, and that's what I was gonna get into that.
0: Yes.
1: You know, because do you need volunteers to be able to run this?
0: Yep. So with those donations we've got, well, then the other piece is we need volunteers to run it. Mm-hmm. Now, when we say volunteers, we've made it very clear there will be signage. Again, now you've got two teachers involved because Ms. Jones is a teacher. We are not short on posters and things like that. We are, you know, we are getting all of that squared away. And one of the big things is that it is required that parents are watching their children. It's not kind of like a drop off and leave them thing. And so with these volunteers, it's really just about being there to kind of help keep the space somewhat organized.
1: Right.
0: Obviously not like chasing after kids taking, you know, but, you know, once a group kind of clears out, just resetting as we go.
1: Things like, please, that tractor is not meant to be stepped on.
0: Yes, yes, exactly. We do have like a first aid kit in there, just kind of direct if there's anything like that. But yeah, just kind of keeping it somewhat tidy, at least so that the next group of kids can play at it. And just take that pressure off of me and Ms. Jones. But we will be, we're kind of the main point of contact. One of us will pretty much be there the whole time. So yeah, the volunteers, we're doing pretty well on those. We could still definitely use some more. I have a sign up like link going on where you can just sign up directly with the time that works for you.
1: Is that at the extension or the fair, or where is that link found?
0: It has been found on, there's a couple places have been sharing it for me, thankfully.
1: Sure. Yeah.
0: So the Washington County Fair Facebook page, it should be on there. It also RVR Bank has posted it. Which is awesome, and we're thankful for them. And they've also offered to have their employees be reimbursed if they choose to volunteer.
1: Sure.
0: Which is awesome.
1: Yeah.
0: Those are the two places for sure. But I also just have been sharing it out to some of my contacts within the community. You know, some 4-H, some FFA, you know, leaders and things like that. We're happy to sign off on any hours if anybody needs it for NHS or anything like that. We have like a women's life group that signed up to work together, you know, during a shift, things like that. So, we do need volunteers. And it's going well with that.
1: Right.
0: The other big thing that we've been sourcing out is, I have this idea of like it not just being a play space, which is awesome in itself, but I would love to like just keep bringing the community in how I can. And so, I have been reaching out trying to get some presenters. Now, sometimes that scares people away because, you know, what presenting? It's really just like bringing people in to talk about something that they're passionate about, to teach people. Although we want this kids' barn to be for, you know, the breaks for the parents and just a spot for the kids to unwind. It's also about like ag literacy, learning about agriculture, learning about how important it is to our community in Nebraska. So when you're in there, you'll find posters on the walls talking about Nebraska produce and things grown in Nebraska, the importance of them, farm stories, things like that. So the other piece of that is having those people who are willing to educate about certain things.
1: Right.
0: So, or even just bring in fun activities to do. So I do have lined up some beekeepers. We're going to do actually two. I actually had two reach out and I'm like, I'm not going to say no to anybody. That's right. Awesome. We have 4 full days to fill. So we have a couple people going to come speak about beekeeping and honey and the importance of that and pollinators. I myself am going to do a read aloud, which is so exciting because that was one of my favorite parts of teaching. A read aloud with a little activity. Mrs. Jones is going to do that. We have the Blair Library that has been nice enough. Wendy approved. Miss Kaylee, the most awesome children's librarian ever. She's coming out and she's bringing whatever her heart desires. She's doing a whole, she's going to be there from 9 a.m. to 1 p.m. on, or actually 9 a.m. to 12 p.m. She'll be there for cleanup and stuff like that. But that whole first morning, she'll be there, read aloud, a craft activity. So yeah, we're just kind of bringing in the community. We're going to have a fair board member read a story, whether they like it or not. I have heard maybe the fair board, a member has offered, asked me, was like, what if I just bought a ton of popsicles and brought a cooler on one of the mornings? I'm like, of course. So
1: yeah, sure.
0: We are
1: who can say no to that?
0: We're not really saying no to anything, truly. I think even next year, as people see what this truly looks like, what this space is, I think we'll get even more people interested in participating. But yeah, so.
1: And which building is this going to be in?
0: Yeah, so it's called the North Commercial Building. Okay. We should have some signage up on it. But if you're walking into the fairgrounds, there's the playground there on your right-hand side. And it is the building kind of diagonal from that. So right there. So it's kind of nice because there's the picnic tables right there. Mm-hmm. There's the playground right there. There's the kid barn. So it really
1: and right
0: will
1: around
0: be
1: the corner is the music boosters or something like
0: yes,
1: that.
0: Yes, food.
1: With their food, yes, mm-hmm. Exactly.
0: So it really will be kind of just like a place of relief for families at the fairgrounds. And I think it will be great. We'll have both doors open. We have fans that have been brought in, like I had said, because that's really important. We'll have some airflow through there.
1: And so it's going to be the same building year after year because that was my question, because next year, grounds are going to look a little different.
0: They are. So. And that was, I have so much respect and like appreciation for the Fair Board. They have been like gung-ho about this from the beginning. A lot of them have younger kids or, you know, just kind of aging out of where the kids barn would be really cool for their kids and understand the lack of it. You know, there's been the ag zone. There's been some really good efforts to have some kids interaction on the fairgrounds. But what I was hearing feedback wise and that I took into consideration was that they want something sustainable, something that's not like, okay, you get this off the ground this year and then it's just like something different or doesn't happen.
1: Right.
0: The goal for this is like longevity. The goal for this is that even if I plan to be, you know, involved in it for years to come, but it has now been established and all the supplies that have been donated are now ours to keep and store and use again. So I just am very hopeful and excited that I know that this will continue on into the future.
1: Yeah, we always want to build something that lasts beyond us.
0: Yes.
1: Mm-hmm. And so, again.
0: It's more permanent.
1: Right. And I spoke with some of the board members the other day, and the whole goal is try to evolve and be able to bring in more things, new things, to be able to attract the next generation.
0: So. Truly. And I, being somebody who's just attended the fair before and now seeing this like inside look on all that they do for the fair and the community has just been like so rewarding for myself and then just given me the motivation to really make this successful because they're working so hard to make everything else part of the fair. So it's been kind of fun to take maybe something off their plates a little bit and just, you know, as long as you guys are good with it, obviously I've checked in, I've come to meetings and things like that, but They've just been like, what do you need from us? Yeah. We'll make it happen.
1: And you're tying in the relationship with the extension and the fair board.
0: Yes.
1: So that is, mm-hmm. That's
0: a lot of like the things you'll see that are hung on the wall. I reached out to the extension office and like, what are some stuff that you guys use for, you know, your education, your ag literacy, things like that. So everything that's in there is by support from the community, whether it be the extension, whether it be just people sharing. I have, every time I talk to somebody, they're like, have you reached out to this person? Here's their contact. Right. So that's been awesome to do.
1: Yeah. All right. Well, again, a fair kicks off the 31st. Mm-hmm. It's the last Friday of the month is normal. It just seems later than normal.
0: It seems later, but it's still the last Friday.
1: It's still the last Friday. And then it goes through the following Wednesday.
0: Yes. The fair barn, or the kids barn specifically, is open. It will open 9 a.m. on Saturday morning for the first time, and then it'll close on Tuesday. So we kind of just really focused on those 4 days where kids are on the fairgrounds, people are there. And my one last plug is the drawing contest.
1: Okay.
0: So the one, when we talked about longevity, I have this idea that each year we'll have a drawing contest. It will always just be with the theme of like that the fair board has set. This year it's Star Stripes and Fair Knights. It's an 8.5 by 11 piece of paper, name and age on the back, and you can turn it in at the kids' barn. After the fair is over, we'll pick winners, and those will be framed and hung in the kids' barn, and then we'll do it every year. So
1: then that way, year after year, you can go back and see what.
0: Yes, and that's kind of just like my extra push of this is for the long haul. So. Right.
1: Okay. Yeah. Well, is there any other need that you have other than go sign up for volunteers?
0: Yes. When would you be able to put the link on there?
1: Yes.
0: So we'll do I'll give you the volunteer link. And then I think from there, my contact information will be available. If anybody has an idea spark from hearing this, I would be happy to be in touch. We're not saying no, even up until so. Yeah.
1: It's the way it goes. So,
0: but again, volunteers for sure.
1: Volunteers and always ideas, and then those that want to be able to continue to help this grow.
0: Yes.
1: So, all right. Well, thank you for coming in.
0: Thank you.
1: A lot of information going on there, but again, watch this over and over because that way you can kind of get the full grasp of it. But go and experience it. So again, 100%, that is what it's for. So,
0: it's
1: thank
0: up.
1: You for stepping up and taking charge of something like this.
0: Awesome. Thank you. So

0: 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Tonight we have increasing clouds with a low around 73. Tomorrow will be mostly cloudy with a high near 89, and later that night will be partly cloudy with a low around 69. Wednesday will be mostly sunny with a high near 91. 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That's the latest weather here on the Blair Radio 94.7 FM weather.
1: Today's good news, the good news translation, John 15, verse 12. My commandment is this, love one another, just as I love you.

0: 94.7 Blair Radio, our nonprofit news brought to us by RVR Bank. And again, want to say thank you to RVR Bank for being fantastic partners and sponsors, making sure the information's out of what's happening in our area. Now, today we have FFA, Blair chapter of FFA, Haley and Kaylee, right? So welcome. Thank you for coming in today.
1: Thanks for having us.
2: Thank you.
0: Okay. So we're talking about the Washington County Fairs coming up. And a lot of the fairs historically have been a combination of 4-H. Really, 4-H is really strong and prevalent. And you guys are building up the FFA side of it. And we kind of want to talk about something new that you guys are trying to put together. So tell us first a little bit, what is FFA? Most people should understand and know what that is, but can you tell us a little bit about FFA?
2: It's like a club that you can do in the high school. It's agriculture themed. FFA used to stand for Future Farmers of America. So you get a lot of experience on all the different sides, the animal side, the plant side, the business side, and meet a lot of people.
0: All right. And you guys, the Blair High School chapter is growing. You guys have started that a few years ago. At this point in time, how many members are a part of the FFA group? Do you know?
3: There's roughly about like 75 members in FFA currently.
0: Wow, so that's a good group to be able to be a part of that. And that helps because it is an ag community, right? So tell us, as we're getting ready, you're ramping up. You're going to be a senior this year, correct?
2: Yep.
0: And you'll be a junior.
2: Mm-hmm.
0: And so senioritis already kicked in?
2: Yep.
0: All right. So school hasn't even started and you're already checked out. No, not really. But as you get into this, you're getting ready for the school year and preparing. But before that, between now and then, is the county fair. And you guys have decided to put something together to really emphasize and get people interested and involved. Is that right?
3: Mm-hmm. Absolutely.
0: So tell us a little bit about what is going on.
2: So the event is called Ag Olympics, and it's like a relay race, but everything's agriculture themed. Like there's farmers carry, hay bale toss, there's like sack races, and a lot more events. And then we've got some really good businesses in the community that have sponsored us, so there's going to be free prizes and food.
0: Oh, well, free prizes and food. You know, free food?
2: Yeah.
3: Mm-hmm.
0: Wow, okay, you got me right there. So when is this going to take place?
3: It's going to take place August 2nd around 5 o'clock, right after the parade at the ball field at Washington County Fair.
0: All right, so the bag races, the bale tosses and stuff like that. So really bringing back the old-fashioned feel. Is that kind of what you wanted to do, bring back the way things were?
2: Yeah, I think it's all open to all ages, so we just wanted to get like everybody involved.
0: Give them kind of that experience to be a part of it and learn about. So really, does it implement like all the aspects of FFA?
2: It has like the community part of that where you're getting to like talk with people and all that. And then all the events are ag themed, but it's more just like fun. It's not like anything serious. Like anyone could do it.
0: Yeah. So just get everybody out and have a lot of fun. And hopefully the weather is cool enough after the parade to be able to do that, right?
2: Yeah.
0: And so, again, do you have sponsors that have helped be able to provide things? Like, you know, obviously mm-hmm. you can't just give free food away. It has to come from somewhere.
2: We have Jimmy John's is giving sandwiches, and then a lot of the stores on Main Street. And then
0: Howdy Vaquera.
2: Yep. And then the On the Curb Hair Salon.
3: Mm-hmm. Rawtaw.
2: Yeah. And the Bead Lit Chick. A lot of people have donated prizes and stuff.
0: Okay.
3: And there's going to be a banner there showing like all the people that have donated, like Blair Nails, stuff like that.
0: And so with this, it is a community event and you're inviting anybody to get in there and be a part of it. Is it also the hope for people to ask questions about FFA?
2: Mm-hmm. We want a lot, because a lot of people I feel like it's like a lot of people know what FFA is, but there's also a lot of people who don't know. So I feel like it's kind of a good way for people to see what it is.
0: Well, because it's, you see fewer and fewer people growing up on farms now. So it's trying to kind of reignite that and re-energize that philosophy, right?
2: Mm-hmm.
0: And so does it still stand for Future Farmers of America? That's what I assume it
2: is. They've changed it, so FFA is just the National FFA. It's because they
0: just FFA.
2: Yeah, but most people like still think of it as that. So
0: okay, and then as we get into, you get past that, you get people interested, you keep building the group and everything. You get into the school year. Can you tell us a little bit about what the school year looks like? What do you guys have planned?
2: We have a kickoff meeting, and then there's monthly meetings for the members. We go to a lot of contests. There's dairy judging, land judging, and then there's the CDs and LDs. LDs are like speeches. CDs are like everything, I guess. Like I do vet science and poultry judging, and then we have things in the community like Feed a Farmer is our event where we give lunches to the guys out in the fields, and then we go read books to the kids at the elementary school. So we're pretty busy.
0: All right. Well, excellent. That's great things to be able to be a part of and be able to do. And so with that, just really quick question, you mentioned animal science and stuff like that. Is that what you guys are planning on going into, something related to FFA for college and beyond, or is that just where you're at right now?
2: I personally want to get a degree in animal science, mm-hmm. and then I might want to be an FFA teacher, but I don't really know.
0: Yeah. You just...
3: Not really in, like, the animal science field, more of human services.
0: Okay. Well, still, again, you're building relationships.
3: Yep.
0: And that's a big part of the whole thing. So if somebody wants to learn more about everything going on, do you have a Facebook page or anything like that, social media?
3: We have a Facebook and Instagram page. It's just Blair FFA. A lot of the information's on that, so that's a good way to find them. You can even sign up for this event on that page, too.
0: All right. We'll make sure that we link that over. Well, thank you very much for being able to come out, talk about it, and coming up with the idea of being able to put it together, invigorating the people to be a part of FFA, learning more about it. So, again, way to go and get out there. And did you guys, everybody in FFA, the group entirety, go out and get the fundraising and stuff like that? Or is it just like a couple people?
2: It's just a couple people. But the cool thing about the event is that, like, all the planning and organizing, we've had help from the fair board and the sponsors, but it's been all student-led. So that's been pretty cool.
0: Yeah. So getting the students involved, giving them experience on putting these things together. Mm-hmm. All right. Well, thank you very much. Congratulations on putting together a great event. We look forward to it. Again, it is on the 3rd?
3: The 2nd.
0: The 2nd. It's the 2nd, right after the parade at the ball fields.
3: Yep.
0: And it doesn't cost anything to enter.
3: Nope.
0: But you can go to the Facebook page, be able to register.
3: Yeah, you can pre-register, or you could just register there.
0: And walk up and register and be a part of it. Okay. Well, thank you again for coming out today.
2: Thank you.
3: Thank you so much.
4: The verdict was guilty. Case closed. The end. No chance for me to ever leave this prison of my sin. Now I know it might sound crazy, but one day a key unlocked that cell.

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1: 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Tonight we have increasing clouds with a low around 73. Tomorrow will be mostly cloudy with a high near 89, and later that night will be partly cloudy with a low around 69. Wednesday will be mostly sunny with a high near 91. 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That's the latest weather here on the Blair Radio 94.7 FM weather.
2: 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On Saturday, the Blair Volunteer Fire and Rescue, along with Herman Fire Department, conducted another fire training off of South Highway 30 behind Woodhouse and Sid Dillon. With a property that is ready to be worked for future projects, the Volunteer Fire Department takes advantage of opportunities to sharpen skills needed to protect our communities. The training began at 8 a.m. and continued into early afternoon. The Blair Volunteer Fire and Rescue wants to thank everyone for respecting the training area. The U.S. National Weather Service, Omaha Valley, reported that today is the last day of the dangerous heat, but this could bring threat of storms into the overnight. Today, the heat index could be in the 105-118 degree range. Over the weekend, the heat index reached 118. A reminder to stay in the shade, stay hydrated. For the next few days, we'll continue to be warm, but the anticipation heat index will stay in the mid to upper 90s. The Washington County Sheriff's Office e-report for July 20th through the 24th has been released. You may find details at WashingtonCountySheriff.org under Citizen Resources. E-report. Last week's report indicated 50 records entered. Many of the entries were normal business and property checks, suspicious activities were investigated, and several assists were completed. Lois Dela Cruz, 31, was arrested for a Washington County warrant. Willard Grayson, 34, was arrested for felony driving under revocation. Kevin Sanchez, 22, was arrested for driving under suspension. Franco Ramirez, 55, was arrested for driving under suspension and for a warrant. Eastgate Sports, a 310 Eastgate Drive in Blair, is looking for middle school and high school students to build 2 to 4 competitive teams. Rocket League, Fortnite, Valorant, Overwatch 2, Marvel's Rivals, Apex Legends, and League of Legends. Here's how it works. Your team practices once a week in a 2-hour block coached by the staff of Eastgate Sports. And that practice is free. Matches and tournaments land on the weekends and usually run 1 to 2 hours, 3 to 4 hours a week total, which is less than most school sports. You don't need to be ranked. You don't need a team. You don't need to have competed before. They'll help you with all three items. Right now, gauging interest so you know which games to build around and what practice times actually work for people. If you're in grades 6 through 12, this sounds like if you would like to be a part of it. You can go to Eastgate Sports online on social media and fill out the interest form. It takes about 5 minutes. There's a parent open house with more information coming up on August 10th. Taking a look at birthdays for today, creator of Rudolph the Red-Nosed Reindeer, Robert May, was born in 1905. Social worker credited with creating federal food stamp program, Isabel Kelly, was born in 1917. Writer and producer Norman Lear was born in 1922. Musician Bobby Gentry was born in 1942. Figure skater Peggy Fleming, 1948. Singer Maureen McGovern was born in 1949. Comedian Bill Engvall was born in 1957. Major League Baseball shortstop Alex Rodriguez was born in 1975. And pro golfer Jordan Spieth was born in 1993. This day in history, in 1921, successful isolation of hormone insulin took place. 1931, great grasshopper swarm descends on western Iowa and eastern Nebraska. 1940, Bugs Bunny debuts in a wild hare. 1949, first commercial jet makes test flight. 1953, armistice ends Korean War. 1974, House begins impeachment of Nixon. 81, six-year-old Adam Walsh was abducted. And 1996 bombing of Atlanta's Centennial Olympic Park took place. Some things to celebrate today. It's National Chicken Finger Day, July 27th. National Love is Kind Day. Creme Brulee Day is going on today. New Jersey Day, if you like New Jersey. Bagpipe Appreciation Day. We won't partake in that today.

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0: 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Tonight we have increasing clouds with a low around 73. Tomorrow will be mostly cloudy with a high near 89, and later that night will be partly cloudy with a low around 69. Wednesday will be mostly sunny with a high near 91. 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That's the latest weather here on the Blair Radio 94.7 FM weather.
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I'm dressed up for success, from my head down to my boots. I don't do it for the money, there's bills that I can't pay. I don't do it for the glory, I just do it anyway. Providing for our future,

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But I'm here to tell you, there's something else. 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You can always see the sun. Day or night.

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1: 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Tonight we have increasing clouds with a low around 73. Tomorrow will be mostly cloudy with a high near 89, and later that night will be partly cloudy with a low around 69. Wednesday will be mostly sunny with a high near 91. 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That's the latest weather here on the Blair Radio 94.7 FM weather.
2: 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On Saturday, the Blair Volunteer Fire and Rescue, along with Herman Fire Department, conducted another fire training off of Highway 30 behind Woodhouse and Sid Dillon. With a property that is ready to be worked for future projects, the Volunteer Fire Department takes advantage of opportunities to sharpen skills needed to protect our communities. The training began at 8 a.m. and continued into early afternoon. The Blair Volunteer Fire and Rescue wants to thank everyone for respecting the training area. The U.S. National Weather Service, Omaha Valley, reported that today is the last day of the dangerous heat, but this could bring threat of storms into the overnight. Today, the heat index could be in the 105-118 degree range. Over the weekend, the heat index reached 118. A reminder to stay in the shade, stay hydrated. For the next few days, we'll continue to be warm, but the anticipation heat index will stay in the mid to upper 90s. The Washington County Sheriff's Office e-report for July 20th through the 24th has been released. You may find details at WashingtonCountySheriff.org under Citizen Resources. E-report. Last week's report indicated 50 records entered. Many of the entries were normal business and property checks. Suspicious activities were investigated, and several assists were completed. Lois De La Cruz, 31, was arrested for a Washington County warrant. Willard Grayson, 34, was arrested for felony driving under revocation. Kevin Sanchez, 22, was arrested for driving under suspension. Franco Ramirez, 55, was arrested for driving under suspension and for a warrant. Eastgate Sports at 310 Eastgate Drive in Blair is looking for middle school and high school students to build 2 to 4 competitive teams. Rocket League, Fortnite, Valorant, Overwatch 2, Marvel's Rivals, Apex Legends, and League of Legends. Here's how it works. Your team practices once a week in a 2-hour block coached by the staff of Eastgate Sports. And that practice is free. Matches and tournaments land on the weekends and usually run 1 to 2 hours, 3 to 4 hours a week total, which is less than most school sports. You don't need to be ranked. You don't need a team. You don't need to have competed before. They'll help you with all three items. Right now, gauging interest so you know which games to build around and what practice times actually work for people. If you're in grades 6 through 12, this sounds like if you would like to be a part of it. You can go to Eastgate Sports online on social media and fill out the interest form. It takes about 5 minutes. There's a parent open house with more information coming up on August 10th. Taking a look at birthdays for today, creator of Rudolph the Red-Nosed Reindeer, Robert May, was born in 1905. Social worker credited with creating federal food stamp program, Isabel Kelly, was born in 1917. Writer and producer Norman Lear was born in 1922. Musician Bobby Gentry was born in 1942. Figure skater Peggy Fleming, 1948. Singer Maureen McGovern was born in 1949. Comedian Bill Engvall was born in 1957. Major League Baseball shortstop Alex Rodriguez was born in 1975. And pro golfer Jordan Spieth was born in 1993. This day in history, in 1921, successful isolation of hormone insulin took place. 1931, great grasshopper swarm descends on western Iowa and eastern Nebraska. 1940, Bugs Bunny debuts in a wild hair. 1949, first commercial jet makes test flight. 1953, armistice ends Korean War. 1974, House begins impeachment of Nixon. 81, six-year-old Adam Walsh was abducted. And 1996 bombing of Atlanta's Centennial Olympic Park took place. Some things to celebrate today. It's National Chicken Finger Day, July 27th. National Love is Kind Day. Creme Brulee Day is going on today. New Jersey Day, if you like New Jersey. Bagpipe Appreciation Day. We won't partake in that today. Let's see. It's Take Your Houseplants for a Walk Day. Odd one. And Take Your Pants for a Walk Day. Yeah, you probably should do that. Let's see. Walk with Stilts Day. That's a fun one right there. It's now time to take a look at some life changes right here on 94.7 Blair Radio. Joseph R. Miller of Blair's, born September 29, 1961, passed away July 23rd at the age of 64. Visitation and vigil service will be 5 to 8 p.m. Tuesday, July 28th, with vigil service at 7 p.m. at all at St. John Baptist Catholic Church. Massive Christian burial will be 10 a.m. Wednesday, July 29th, at St. Francis Borgia Catholic Church. And interment will be at Holy Cross Cemetery of Blair. Nancy Ellen Gokin, age 78, of Blair, passed away July 20th at Good Shepherd Lutheran Community in Blair. Celebration of life will be held at a later date at First United Methodist Church in Blair. 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For Blair Radio News, I'm Kelly Johnson.
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Here's what's happening in the Blair Area Faith Community. Movie and a Meal is coming up August 2nd at 5 p.m. at Christ Lutheran Church. The movie is Overcomer. The meal theme is Picnic. 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Community Prayer Network is coming up August 3rd at 7 p.m. at 310 Eastgate Blair. It is a time of prayer for our community, nation, and world. Pack the Pantry is a drive-through food drive in the Family Fair parking lot on Saturday, August 8th from 8 a.m. to noon to support the Washington County Food Pantry. 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Pack the Park is happening on Saturday, August 8th from 6 to 9 p.m. at the Blair Youth Sports Complex. Reach Church is having this outreach event to help provide students with school supplies, shoes, and water bottles. A blood drive hosted by Salem Evangelical Lutheran Church in Fontenelle is on August 9th from 9 a.m. to 2 p.m. Crop Hunger Walk is coming up August 15th at 8 a.m. at the Blair First United Methodist Church. The Washington County Food Pantry will be given 25% of the raised funds. Make a donation or sign up to walk. The midweek meal, First Lutheran in this Wednesday, is baked ziti casserole. 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

0: The Blair Radio 94.7 FM weather, brought to you by National Land Realty. Tonight we have increasing clouds with a low around 73. Tomorrow will be mostly cloudy with a high near 89, and later that night will be partly cloudy with a low around 69. Wednesday will be mostly sunny with a high near 91. 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
1: Today's good news, the good news translation, John 15, verse 12. 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

0: Here's a look at what's happening in our area. Washington County Fair runs July 31st through August 5th. See you at the fair. The Bike Rodeo for Dodge County is happening on Saturday, August 1st at the Scribner Fairgrounds from 10 a.m. to noon. There will be games, helmets, and obstacle course and prizes. The Sweet Corn Festival is on Sunday, August 2nd from 4 to 7 p.m. at the Outside Carson Civic Center in Tacoma. Entry is free. There will be music, a sweet corn eating contest, food, a bounce house, and much more. The National Night Out is on August 4th from 6 to 8 p.m. at Generations Park. There will be food and games as well as opportunities to meet local officers and see safety demonstrations. The Thursday Night Market is coming up August 6th from 5 to 9 p.m. at the Art Alley. Those are a few of the happenings in our area. If you'd like your nonprofit event at the Blair Radio Community Calendar, it's free. 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
1: 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Tonight we have increasing clouds with a low around 73. Tomorrow will be mostly cloudy with a high near 89, and later that night will be partly cloudy with a low around 69. Wednesday will be mostly sunny with a high near 91. 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That's the latest weather here on the Blair Radio 94.7 FM weather.
2: 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On Saturday, the Blair Volunteer Fire and Rescue, along with Herman Fire Department, conducted another fire training off of South Highway 30 behind Woodhouse and Sid Dillon. With a property that is ready to be worked for future projects, the Volunteer Fire Department takes advantage of opportunities to sharpen skills needed to protect our communities. The training began at 8 a.m. and continued into early afternoon. The Blair Volunteer Fire and Rescue wants to thank everyone for respecting the training area. The U.S. National Weather Service, Omaha Valley, reported that today is the last day of the dangerous heat, but this could bring threat of storms into the overnight. Today, the heat index could be in the 105-118 degree range. Over the weekend, the heat index reached 118. A reminder to stay in the shade, stay hydrated. For the next few days, we'll continue to be warm, but the anticipation heat index will stay in the mid to upper 90s. The Washington County Sheriff's Office e-report for July 20th through the 24th has been released. You may find details at WashingtonCountySheriff.org under Citizen Resources. E-report. Last week's report indicated 50 records entered. Many of the entries were normal business and property checks. Suspicious activities were investigated, and several assists were completed. Lois Dela Cruz, 31, was arrested for a Washington County warrant. Willard Grayson, 34, was arrested for felony driving under revocation. Kevin Sanchez, 22, was arrested for driving under suspension. Franco Ramirez, 55, was arrested for driving under suspension and for a warrant. Eastgate Sports at 310 Eastgate Drive in Blair is looking for middle school and high school students to build 2 to 4 competitive teams. Rocket League, Fortnite, Valorant, Overwatch 2, Marvel's Rivals, Apex Legends, and League of Legends. Here's how it works. Your team practices once a week in a 2-hour block coached by the staff of Eastgate Sports. And that practice is free. Matches and tournaments land on the weekends and usually run 1 to 2 hours, 3 to 4 hours a week total, which is less than most school sports. You don't need to be ranked. You don't need a team. You don't need to have competed before. They'll help you with all three items. Right now, gauging interest so you know which games to build around and what practice times actually work for people. If you're in grades 6 through 12, this sounds like if you would like to be a part of it. You can go to Eastgate Sports online on social media and fill out the interest form. It takes about 5 minutes. There's a parent open house with more information coming up on August 10th. Taking a look at birthdays for today, creator of Rudolph the Red-Nosed Reindeer, Robert May, was born in 1905. Social worker credited with creating federal food stamp program, Isabel Kelly, was born in 1917. Writer and producer Norman Lear was born in 1922. Musician Bobby Gentry was born in 1942. Figure skater Peggy Fleming, 1948. Singer Maureen McGovern was born in 1949. Comedian Bill Engvall was born in 1957. Major League Baseball shortstop Alex Rodriguez was born in 1975. And pro golfer Jordan Spieth was born in 1993. This day in history, in 1921, successful isolation of hormone insulin took place. 1931, great grasshopper swarm descends on western Iowa and eastern Nebraska. 1940, Bugs Bunny debuts in a wild hair. 1949, first commercial jet makes test flight. 1953, armistice ends Korean War. 1974, House begins impeachment of Nixon. 81, six-year-old Adam Walsh was abducted. And 1996 bombing of Atlanta's Centennial Olympic Park took place. Some things to celebrate today. It's National Chicken Finger Day, July 27th. National Love is Kind Day. Creme Brulee Day is going on today. New Jersey Day, if you like New Jersey. Bagpipe Appreciation Day. We won't partake in that today. Let's see. It's Take Your Houseplants for a Walk Day. Odd one. And Take Your Pants for a Walk Day. Yeah, you probably should do that. Let's see. Walk with Stilts Day. That's a fun one right there. That's a look at news sponsored by Blair's Memorial Community Hospital, serving Blair, Fort Calhoun, and Takema. For Blair Radio News, I'm Kelly Johnson.
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Tonight we have increasing clouds with a low around 73. Tomorrow will be mostly cloudy with a high near 89, and later that night will be partly cloudy with a low around 69. Wednesday will be mostly sunny with a high near 91. 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That's the latest weather here on the Blair Radio 94.7 FM weather.